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DJ Joman, Opiabegu.

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3: 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Most Reverend Dr. C. E. V. Olo, Archbishop nke Anambra na Bishop nke Onitsha. 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The Reverend Ambassador Chima and Anuene, Speaker. The Reverend Peter Oyemobi, Speaker. Reverend Peter C. Okafor. Brachukwu na Osechukwu Edozie, President, New Young Men's Fellowship. 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
2: 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Well, when the bow breaks, the cradle will fall, and it has fallen here. It has fallen. Makers of men, creators of leaders, be careful what kind of leaders you're producing here. I don't know if Charlie's silence here today is right or wrong. I'm not a judge or jury, but I can tell you this. He won't sell anybody out to buy his future. And that, my friends, is called integrity. That's called courage. Now that's the stuff leaders should be made of.
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My name is Chinonso Ahexiri Ekuma. Today is Sunday, the 13th day of September 2026, and we're starting off with this day newspaper. And this morning, the first headline here reads, Presidency, Obi is overhyped. He lacks a record needed to lead Nigeria. Tinubu, Jonathan, Abbas, Northern Governors, Fintiri, Makinde, mourn elder statesman Babanga Tuko. Abiodun and the women agenda, empowering women, strengthening families, securing Ogun. Dangote predicts refinery shares will rise from 525 naira to 10,000 naira, raises petrol country price to 1,350 naira. Buoyed by investor confidence, market capitalization of listed securities surges 65.4 trillion naira in 8 months. And as well, we have Ibori Monstoko says Nigeria will miss his wealth of experience. 2027, Tinubu, Atiku, Obi, 15 others make INEC's final list of presidential candidates. At BRICS Summit, Nigeria says no nation can progress in isolation from global community. Nigeria's vehicle imports surge 146% to 1.18 trillion naira in H1 2026 overall transport equipment import bill surplus. That's what we have here. Obi, in 2023, we took things for granted, believed INEC, but not again. And that is this day newspaper. So away from this day, we had for the nation. And here in the nation, we have 2027, APC to contest 469 National Assembly seats, and ADC 327, NDC 430, and PDP 405. Suspected military bomb kills 7 vigilantes and injures 8 in Niger. Death toll from Ondo killer drink rises to 29. Africa's payment system competing globally, says PAPSS boss. That's why we have government-approved contractors follow strict building codes for all road constructions. Here's where we have FEM expands Nigeria's first over water resort wellness center in Lagos. It's where we have NSN Brain B. Abuja students win national neuroscience competition, and that is the nation. So away from the nation, we had for the Guardian. And here in the Guardian, the first headline here reads in the Guardian, great broadband betrayal. 154 million consumers in digital dark ages as infrastructure regulation fail. Arsenal hold off energetic Sunderland to continue perfect title defense. Speed Darlington, Katarife set for October 1st showdown. Obi, Makinde and Hurdles against opposition coalition. So we have NECO's other examination test of community trust. MPFL, Lagos Derby still spotlight as 6-game headline Super Sunday. So we have House Tale Curricula produce job market misfits. House Tale Curricula produce job market misfits. Here as well we have Chisco Group CEO Mark 70th birthday with two bosses for Ikoyi Custodial Center. 2027, don't sell your votes. And best right for money, Borishade tells Nigerians. How good leadership, wrong ideology plunge Nigeria democracy in mess, says Faloye. That's where we have a Northern Senators Forum congratulates new Gumel Emir. Nigerian-born South African Dawn condemns migrant discrimination. And that is
the Guardian newspaper here this morning. So away from that, we head straight to the Punch. And here in the Punch, we have terrorist plot attacks on Oshun worship centers and markets. Cross River man nabbed over arson. Banditry. Sokoto ADC governorship candidate demands government action. Sleeping with earbuds may trigger hearing loss, says ENT specialists. That's where we have an army probes officer over alleged sexual abuse of 13-year-old. How parents feel diabetes, obesity in children with poor food choices. Lagos crackdown. Vulnerable children arrested, hauled into Black Maria. 2027, parties cuts IDPs as insecurity threatens voting. Petrol heats 1,395 naira per liter as Dangote hikes price again. Auditor General flags 124 billion naira contracts across MDAs. Here as well, we have my three children died mysteriously inside army barracks, says father. And that is the Punch. So away from the Punch, we quickly head for the Vanguard. Here in the Vanguard, we have Obi attack backlash. Nothing must happen to our son, says Igbo leaders and others. 2027, Mawka tackles Kwankwaso over promise to take care of Atiku if he withdraws. Atiku's subsidy plan failed under Obasanjo, says presidency. I am restoring subsidy to cut fuel transport costs, says Atiku. Tinubu's re-election, APC blocks rise against Wike's Rainbow Coalition. Police officers in governor's office tear gassed us. Four fainted, says Lagos pensioners. Here as well, we have former Gombe commissioner dumps APC backs Bantami. Bamanga Tuko, former Adamawa governor, ex-PDP chair, dies. And meet 68-year-old Nigerian grandfather who backed first class degree in the UK. And that is the Vanguard. So lastly here this morning with us is the Sun newspaper. And in the Sun we have 2027, INEC releases final list of presidential and national assembly candidates. 2027, INEC releases final list of presidential and national assembly candidates. Pre-election violence fear spreads over political actors' utterances and actions. Biafra, Wazirike introduced non-violence methods to save lives and properties. Suspected alcohol poisoning under government.

0: Fanny Kayode condemns killing of two Nigerians in South Africa, demands justice. Another headline here reads, Adebayo mourns Bamangotuko. And that's the bot you were taking this morning on the Nigerian newspaper headlines report. Please go out there, buy yourselves the news dailies and read up for details. 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My name is Chinonso Aik3 Ekuma. It's a Sunday. We wish you all the best. Do have yourself a smooth, beautiful day ahead of you.
1: 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And somehow you stayed soft, steady, and warm in my heart. 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
4: 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When we see, we rejoice. Bianu Kaiku Boria Agadi Bobo. Signed, Mr. Donatus Nwachukwu, Secretary General. Mr. Sunday Okugo, President General. 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Thanks.
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1: In my younger and more vulnerable years, my father gave me some advice. 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
4: 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And then we can dance all night.
5: Will you come, old sport? 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
5: It will be.
1: He had come such a long way, and his dream must have seemed so close that he could hardly fail to grasp it. But he did not know that it was already behind him. The orgastic future that year by year recedes before us. Tomorrow we will run faster, stretch out our arms farther, and one fine morning. So we beat on, boats against the current, borne back, ceaselessly, into the past.
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6: 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Take note that the Upa family, led by Mr. Edward C. Ebuna Diopa, has officially terminated and withdrawn the mandate previously given to a man which his role was strictly supervisory and his mandate is now completely revoked. Any land sale, lease or dealing with anybody is null, void and of no legal effect. All valid dealings must be directed exclusively to Family Legal Counsel Barrister Chinedu Udo and Afamobi Esquire, the duly appointed project contractor, Judge Emeka Bosa, or accredited executive officers. 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Signed, Mr. Edward C. Ebuna, Diopa Upa Family, Barrister Chinedu Udo and Afamobi Esquire, Legal Counsel.

is good news for all people from Nsukka Senatorial Zone, Enugu State, Igbo Etiti, Isuzu, Udenu, Igbo Eze South, Igbo Eze North, Uzuwani, and the Nsukka local government areas. 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
1: Brothers and sisters, let us acknowledge our sins and so prepare ourselves to celebrate the sacred mysteries. I confess to Almighty God, to you, my brothers and sisters, that I have greatly sinned in my thoughts and in my words, in what I have done and what I have failed to do. Through my most grievous fault. 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May Almighty God have mercy on us, forgive us our sins, and bring us to heaven.

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I believe in one God, the Father Almighty, maker of heaven and earth, of all things visible and invisible. I believe in one Lord Jesus Christ, the only begotten Son of God, born of the Father before all ages, God from God, light from light, true God from true God, begotten, not made, consubstantial with the Father. Through him all things were made. For us men and for our salvation, he came down from heaven, and by the Holy Spirit was incarnate of the Virgin Mary, and became man. For our sake he was crucified under Pontius Pilate. He suffered death and was buried, and rose again on the third day, in accordance with the Scriptures. He ascended into heaven, and is seated at the right hand of the Father. He will come again in glory to judge the living and the dead, and his kingdom will have no end. I believe in the Holy Spirit, the Lord, the giver of life, who proceeds from the Father and the Son, who with the Father and the Son is adored and glorified, who has spoken through the prophets. I believe in one holy Catholic and apostolic church. I confess one baptism for the forgiveness of sins. Glory to the resurrection of the dead and the life of the world to come. Amen. As people of faith and hope, we bring our prayers and needs before our loving and merciful God.

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0: in one voice, let us say the prayer for Nigeria in distress. All-powerful and merciful Father, you are the God of justice, love, and peace. 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Power and might are in your hands, and no one can withstand you. We present our country, Nigeria, before you. We praise and thank you, for you are the source of all we have and are. We are sorry for all the sins we have committed, and for the good deeds we have failed to do. In your loving forgiveness, keep us safe from the punishment we deserve. Lord, we are weighed down, not only by uncertainties, but also by moral, economic and political problems. Listen to the cries of your people, who confidently turn to you. God of infinite goodness, our strength in adversity, our health in weakness, our comfort in sorrow, be merciful to us, your people. Spare this nation, Nigeria, from chaos, anarchy, and doom. Bless us with your kingdom of justice, love, and peace. We ask this through Jesus Christ, our Lord. Amen. Let us now call on our loving Mother Mary to intercede for us as we pray. Hail Mary, full of grace, the Lord is with you. Blessed are you among women, and blessed is the fruit of your womb, Jesus. Holy Mary, Mother of God, pray for us sinners, now and the hour of our death. Amen.
1: Almighty God, we ask you to receive our prayers, those spoken and those we hold in our hearts. We offer them through

0: Pray, brothers and sisters, that my sacrifice and yours may be acceptable to God, the Almighty Father. Receive, O Lord, we pray, these offerings of your exultant church, and as you have given her cause for such great gladness, grant also that the gifts we bring may bear fruit in perpetual happiness through Christ our Lord.
1: Amen.
0: The Lord be with you. Lift up your hearts. Let us give thanks to the Lord our God. It is truly right and just, our duty and our salvation, at all times to acclaim you, O Lord, but in this time above all to laud you yet more gloriously when Christ our Passover has been sacrificed. Through him the children of light rise to eternal life, and the halls of the heavenly kingdom are thrown open to the faithful. For his death is our ransom from death, and in his rising the life of all has risen. Therefore, overcome with paschal joy, every land, every people exalts in your praise, and even the heavenly powers with the angelic hosts sing together the unending hymn of your glory as they acclaim.

To you, therefore, most merciful Father, we make humble prayer and petition through Jesus Christ, your Son, our Lord, that you accept and bless these gifts, these offerings, these holy and unblemished sacrifices, which we offer you firstly for your holy Catholic Church. Be pleased to grant her peace, to guard, unite, and govern her throughout the whole world. Together with your servant, our Pope, me, your unworthy servant, and all those who, holding to the truth, hand on the Catholic and apostolic faith. Remember, Lord, your servants, and all gathered here, whose faith and devotion are known to you. For them we offer you this sacrifice of praise, or they offer it for themselves and all who are dear to them, for the redemption of their souls, in hope of health and well-being, and paying their homage to you, the eternal God, living and true, in communion with those whose memory we venerate, especially the glorious ever-Virgin Mary, Mother of our God and Lord Jesus Christ, and blessed Joseph, her spouse, your blessed apostles and martyrs, Peter and Paul, Andrew, James, John, Thomas, James, Philip, Bartholomew, Matthew, Simon, and Jude, Linus, Cletus, Clement, Sixtus, Cornelius, Cyprian, Lawrence, Chrysogonus, John and Paul, Cosmas and Damian, and all your saints. We ask that through their merits and prayers, in all things we may be defended by your protecting help. Therefore, Lord, we pray, graciously accept this oblation of our service, that of your whole family. Order our days in your peace, and command that we be delivered from eternal damnation and counted among the flock of those you have chosen. Be pleased, O God, we pray, to bless, acknowledge, and approve this offering in every respect. Make it spiritual and acceptable, so it may become for us the body and blood of your most beloved Son, our Lord Jesus Christ. On the day before he was to suffer, he took bread in his holy and venerable hands, and with eyes raised to heaven, you, O God, his almighty Father, giving you thanks, he said the blessing, broke the bread, and gave it to his disciples, saying, "Take this, all of you, and eat of it, for this is my body, which will be given up for you."

In a similar way, when supper was ended, he took this precious chalice in his holy and venerable hands, and once more giving you thanks, he said the blessing and gave the chalice to his disciples, saying, "Take this, all of you, and drink from it, for this is the chalice of my blood, the blood of the new and eternal covenant, which will be poured out for you and for many for the forgiveness of sins. Do this in memory of me."

Therefore, O Lord, as we celebrate the memorial of the Blessed Passion, the resurrection from the dead, and the glorious ascension into heaven of Christ, your Son, our Lord, we, your servants and your holy people, offer to your glorious majesty from the gifts that you have given us this pure victim, this holy victim, this spotless victim, the holy bread of eternal life, and the chalice of everlasting salvation. Be pleased to look upon these offerings with a serene and kindly countenance, and to accept them as once you were pleased to accept the gifts of your servant Abel the just, the sacrifice of Abraham, our father in faith, and the offering of your high priest Melchizedek, a holy sacrifice, a spotless victim. In humble prayer, we ask you, Almighty God, command that these gifts be borne by the hands of your holy angel to your altar on high in the sight of your divine majesty, so that all of us who through this participation at the altar receive the most holy body and blood of your Son may be filled with every grace and heavenly blessing. Remember also, Lord, your servants who have gone before us with a sign of faith and rest in the sleep of peace. Grant them, O Lord, we pray, and all who sleep in Christ, a place of refreshment, light, and peace. To us also, your servants, who those sinners, open your abundant mercies. Graciously grant some share and fellowship with your holy apostles and martyrs, with John the Baptist, Stephen, Matthias, Barnabas, Ignatius, Alexander, Marcellinus, Peter, Felicity, Perpetua, Agatha, Lucy, Agnes, Cecilia, Anastasia, and all your saints. Admit us, we beseech you, into their company, not weighing our merits, but granting us your pardon through Christ our Lord, through whom you continue to make all these good things, O Lord. You sanctify them, fill them with life, bless them, and bestow them upon us.

Lord Jesus Christ, who said to your apostles, "Peace I leave you, my peace I give you," look not on our sins, but on the faith of your church, and graciously grant her peace and unity in accordance with your will, who live and reign forever and ever. The peace of the Lord be with you always. Let us offer each other the sign of peace.

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Blessed are those called to the supper of the Lamb. Lord, I am not worthy that you should enter under my roof, but only say the word, my soul shall be healed.

0: Look with kindness upon your people, O Lord, and grant, we pray, that those you are pleased to renew by eternal mysteries may attain in their flesh the incorruptible glory of the resurrection, through Christ our Lord.
1: Amen.
0: The Lord be with you. Bow for the blessing. May God, who by the resurrection of his only begotten Son was pleased to confer on you the gift of redemption and of adoption, give you gladness by his blessing. May he by whose redeeming work you have received the gift of everlasting freedom make you heirs to an eternal inheritance.
1: Amen.
0: May you who have already risen with Christ in baptism through faith, by living in a right manner on this earth, be united with him in the homeland of heaven. May the blessing of Almighty God, the Father, and the Son, and the Holy Spirit come down on you and remain.

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1: A reading from Sirach, chapter 27, verse 30 to 28, verse 7. Anger and wrath, these also are abominations, and the sinful man will possess them. He that takes vengeance will suffer vengeance from the Lord, and he will firmly establish his sins. Forgive your neighbor the wrong he has done, and then your sins will be pardoned when you pray. Does a man harbor anger against another and yet seek for healing from the Lord? Does he have no mercy towards a man like himself and yet pray for his own sins? If he himself, being flesh, maintains wrath, will he then seek forgiveness from God? Who will make expiation for his sins? Remember the end of your life and cease from enmity. Remember destruction and death and be true to the commandments. Remember the commandments and do not be angry with your neighbor. Remember the covenant of the Most High and overlook ignorance. The word of the Lord.
2: A reading from Paul's letter to the Romans, chapter 14, from verse 7 to verse 9. Brethren, none of us lives to himself, and none of us dies to himself. If we live, we live to the Lord. If we die, we die to the Lord. So then, whether we live or whether we die, we are the Lord's. For to this end, Christ died and lived again, that he might be Lord, both of the dead and of the living. The word of the Lord.
3: A reading from the Holy Gospel according to St. Matthew chapter 18, verse 21 to 35. At that time, Peter came up and said to Jesus, Lord, how often shall my brother sin against me and I forgive him? As many as seven times? Jesus said to him, I do not say to you seven times, but 70 times seven. Therefore, the kingdom of heaven may be compared to a king who wished to settle accounts with his servants. When he began the reckoning, one was brought to him who owed him 10,000 talents. And as he could not pay, his lord ordered him to be sold with his wife and children and all that he had, and the payment to be made. So the servant fell on his knees, imploring him, Lord, have patience with me, and I will pay you everything. And out of pity for him, the Lord of the servant released him and forgave him the debt. But the same servant, as he went out, came upon one of his fellow servants who owed him 100 denarii. And seizing him by the throat, he said, Pay what you owe. So his fellow servant fell down and pleaded with him, Have patience with me, and I will pay you. He refused and went and put him in prison till he should pay the debt. When his fellow servants saw what he had done, they were greatly distressed, and they went and reported him to their lord all that had taken place. Then his lord summoned him and said to him, You wicked servant, I forgave you all the debt because you pleaded with me. And should you not have had mercy on your fellow servant as I had mercy on you? And in anger, his lord delivered him to the jailers till he should pay all his debt. So also my heavenly Father will do to every one of you if you do not forgive your brother from your heart. The Gospel of the Lord.
4: My dear friends in Christ, Our first reading and the gospel of today are challenges to us. They both talk about not bearing grudges, about not hating one another, and about being compassionate, all leading to forgiveness, which is also love in practice. It takes one who loves as God loves to forgive wrongdoings. In our gospel reading, Peter asked Jesus Christ how many times his brother will offend him and he will forgive. He was fast in giving a number. He said 7 times. But Jesus said no, and instead told him 77 times. Peter must have thought that he was very generous by saying 7 times. Of course, he was, considering some of the teachings of the time, but his generosity was not enough at all. During that time, historians have it that many rabbis were teaching that people could forgive wrongdoings up to a point and then refuse to forgive. Some were of the opinion that one should forgive once and then have revenge, some 2 times and some 3 times. None exceeded 3 times. Earlier in the Old Testament, we can see how many people who took revenge for wrongdoings, and we can see their reasons for that. For instance, in Genesis chapter 4, from verse 23 to verse 24, we see excessive retaliation carried out by Lamech. As it is in the Bible, Lamech said to his wives, Ada and Zillah, "Listen to me. I have killed a young man because he struck me. If 7 lives are taken to pay for the killing of Cain, 77 will be taken if anyone kills me." Listen to that. If 7 lives were taken to pay for the killing of Cain, 77 will be taken if anyone kills me. Many people today are still on this level of revenge. Such are the people who, for an argument, are ready to kill. In Exodus chapter 21, from verse 24 to verse 25, we read the law of eye for eye, tooth for tooth, hand for hand, foot for foot, bone for bone, wound for wound, bruise for bruise. This could be seen as an improvement from Lamech's statement in Genesis chapter 4. In Leviticus chapter 19, verse 18, we see another law which is not different from the Christian law of forgiveness. It says, "Do not take revenge on anyone or continue to hate him. You must love your neighbor as yourself." Forgiveness does good both to the giver and to the taker. That is, the forgiver and the forgiven. This is because when we bear grudges, when we refuse to forgive, we are punishing ourselves even more than the person who has offended us. This is true. Come to think of it, the moment we feel wrong and refuse to forgive that wrongdoer, we will always be filled with anger whenever we remember the wrong done to us or whenever we see the wrongdoer. Anger does us no good at all. One of the things it does is that it takes away our joy. In that situation, we begin to make so many mistakes in whatever we are doing. We lack the power to concentrate on anything. We lose focus and begin to perform badly. However, when we forgive, we take the load off our hearts and become free and happy again. Forgiveness heals quickly the wounds inflicted by your friends. Grudges deepen the wound, making it take longer to heal. Vengeance aggravates the situation because 2 wrongs can never make a right. This is to say that if you want to be healed, you must forgive unconditionally and permanently. When you forgive, you do not need to act again based on that. This may be very difficult for some people, but it is never impossible. Forgiveness, if we must be honest with ourselves, is not very easy, especially when it does appear that the wrongdoer has not shown any sign of repentance or has not even asked for pardon. Whatever the case may be, we still need to forgive. At those difficult moments, when we are facing challenges in forgiving those who have offended us, we need to pray for the grace of God. That grace of God is stronger than what you feel. Another thing that will help you to forgive at those difficult moments will be to think of how much you have offended God and how God has continued to forgive you. There is no one living who is without sin. God has forgiven us greatly and expects us to forgive one another. In teaching his disciples how to pray, Jesus in Matthew chapter 6 verse 12 taught them to say, "Forgive us our trespasses, as we forgive those who trespass against us. Forgive us our sins, as we forgive those who have sinned against us." What this means is that whenever we say the Lord's Prayer, we are telling God not to forgive us our sins if we have failed to forgive those who have sinned against us. This can be disastrous, my dear friends in Christ. In his Sermon on the Mount, in Matthew chapter 5, verse 7, Jesus says, "Blessed are the merciful, for they shall obtain mercy." James the Apostle elaborated this in his letter chapter 2, verse 13, while saying, "For judgment is without mercy to one who has shown no mercy." This is enough to make us forgive if we believe that there is God. One other thing that will help us to forgive is to see the offender differently. The moment we begin to see the offender not based on the offense, we stand a better chance of forgiving that person. We can see this in action in Jesus Christ when he forgave those who crucified him. According to Luke chapter 23, verse 34, while lying on the cross, Jesus prayed, "Father, forgive them, for they do not know what they are doing." Can you excuse the person who has offended you? Another thing I have to say in concluding this brief reflection is that forgiveness does not mean that we keep quiet, we keep silent, to let the wrong continue. No. Sometimes people may be offending us without knowing. We owe it as a Christian charity to tell one who has offended us his wrongdoings. By so doing, we are making him realize that what he is doing is wrong, and he may stop. As we said last Sunday, how we present that matters a lot. A kind word can always win the most stubborn heart. May God help us to forgive all that have offended us. And may we also seek forgiveness from all who we have offended. If we can all do this today, our world will be a better place. And to you, my dear friends, may the blessings of Almighty God, the Father, the Son, and the Holy Spirit come down upon you and your loved ones, and with you remain forever. Amen. Peace be with you.
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0: Nigeria, get ready! 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
0: Chairman of the occasion, Right Honorable Chubo Enwezo, Ezemwa. 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
2: Prayer to Saint Rita for impossible cases.
3: O glorious Saint Rita, patroness of the impossible and advocate of desperate hearts, you who were tested by suffering and found faithful even in the darkest trials, turn your compassionate gaze upon me and upon all who are burdened by sorrow and distress. You who trusted fully in God's mercy when all human help had failed, teach us to do the same with courage and peace. Fill our hearts with the light of divine hope, so that no storm may shake our faith and no cross may crush our spirit. Saint Rita, model of patience and perseverance, obtain for us the grace to remain steadfast in love, to forgive as you forgave, and to endure with serenity the challenges of life. May your example inspire us to walk in humility, trusting always in the providence of God who brings good even from suffering. O gentle and holy Saint Rita, you who are called the saint of the impossible, intercede for all who turn to you in faith. Let your prayers rise like sweet incense before the throne of God, that his mercy may touch every heart weighed down by grief or fear. Grant that, through your powerful intercession, peace may blossom where there was despair, and joy may return where there was sadness. May our lives proclaim the glory of God's love, now and forever. Amen.
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1: The angel of the Lord declared unto me,

0: alphabet in me.
1: The word was made flesh
0: and dwelt among us. Hail Mary, full of grace, the Lord is with thee. Blessed are you among women, and blessed the fruit of thy womb, Jesus. Holy Mary, Mother of God, pray for us sinners, now and at the hour of our death. Amen.
1: Pray for us, O Holy Mother of God,
0: that we may be made worthy of the promises of Christ.
1: Let us pray.
2: Pour forth, we beseech you, O Lord, your grace into our hearts, that we, to whom the incarnation of Christ your Son was made known by the message of an angel,
0: may by his passion and cross be brought to the glory of his resurrection, through the same Christ our Lord. Amen.
1: May the divine ancestors remain always with us,
0: and may the souls of all the faithful departed, through the mercy of God, rest in peace.
1: Glory be to the Father, and to the Son, and to the Holy Spirit.
0: As it was in the beginning, is now, and ever shall be, world without end. Amen.
1: In the name of the Father,
0: and of the Son, and of the Holy Spirit.
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Today is Sunday, the 13th day of September 2026. A very good afternoon. This is the Sapientia World News at Noon. My name is Somto Okafor. You're welcome.

The Independent National Electoral Commission, INEC, has published the final list of presidential and vice presidential candidates for Nigeria's 2027 general elections. The list contains 18 presidential candidates from different political parties and was signed by the INEC Secretary, Rose Anthony. The candidates include Bola Ahmed Tinubu of the APC, Abubakar Atiku of the ADC, Peter Grigory Obi of the NDC, Olusei Makinde of the APM, Sandy Ojang of the PDP, and Donald Duke of the PRP. Others are Rufai Adekunle Omoaje of the AA, Abbas Bin Aliu of the ADP, Yusuf Kabir of the APP, Omo Yele Shori of the AAC, Sunday Adenugo of the BP, Moses Adebisi of the DLA, Sunday Okereke of the LP, Adewale Adebayo of the SDP, Peter Agada of the YPP, and Daniel Wanyawu of the ZLP. The two female presidential candidates are Ada Okori Frederick of the NDP and Nkem Okereke of the NRM. The four female vice presidential candidates are Peace Egobia of Fodile of the APP, Nafisat Osaku Abubakar of the DLA, Bintu Konto of the Labour Party, and Patience Ndidi of the YPP. The presidential and national assembly elections are scheduled for January 16, 2027, while the governorship and state houses of assembly elections will hold on February 6, 2027. The Plateau State Government has directed the reopening of all public and private primary and secondary schools across the state from Monday, September 14, 2026, following precautionary measures against suspected cases of diphtheria. The schools were temporarily closed on September 7 to allow health authorities to assess the situation and strengthen surveillance and response measures. In a statement signed by the Commissioner for Information and Communication, Joyce Ramnap, the government assured parents and school authorities that measures are being put in place to reduce the risk of transmission. Schools have been directed to maintain clean and hygienic environments, while teachers and management are urged to watch for symptoms of diphtheria and report suspected cases promptly. Parents and guardians are also advised to maintain good hygiene, including regular hand washing, and avoid unnecessary close contact with anyone showing suspicious symptoms. Five Islamic clerics have reportedly been abducted by suspected terrorists after attending a special prayer gathering for President Bola Tinubu's re-election at the residence of former Zamfara State Governor and 7th Senator Abdulaziz Abubakar Yari in Talata, Mafara. The clerics were reportedly abducted on September 12, 2026, shortly after the gathering, which is attended by about 1,000 Islamic scholars. The victims reportedly include Imam Yahuza, the first Juma Imam in Dogo Madaki, Mogwata Abdullahi, the second Juma, and Naibi Tusani of Toga Nagudai. The clerics have reportedly traveled from communities in Bakura and Talata Mafara local government areas to attend the prayer. The abduction has raised concerns over the worsening security situations in Zamfara. The identities and whereabouts of the abductors remain unknown, while security agencies have yet to issue an official statement. The Zamfara State Police spokesperson, Yedis Abubakar, has also not responded to calls and

All right, you're still listening to Sapientia World News at noon. My name is Somto Okafor. Now the rest of the stories. Former National Chairman of the People's Democratic Party, PDP, Bamanga Tucker, has died at the age of 90. Tucker died on Saturday, September 12, 2026, according to a statement issued by his family and signed by his son, Awal D. Tucker. The family described the former PDP chairman as its beloved father and patriarch, saying he lived a life of service to his family, community, Adamawa State and Nigeria. The family expressed appreciation for the prayers, condolences and support received following his death. It said details of the funeral prayer and other burial arrangements would be communicated later. Also, the Adamawa State governor, Amadou Fintiri, has declared a three-day mourning period following the death of the former PDP national chairman, Bamanga Tucker. The Ondo State government has banned the sale and distribution of unverified alcoholic drinks and other substances across the state. The decision follows the death of 30 people and the hospitalization of 50 others after consuming a local herbal alcoholic mixture known

drinks and other substances across the state. The decision follows the death of 30 people and the hospitalization of 50 others after consuming a local herbal alcoholic mixture. Traffic officers deployed to identify the substance responsible. The government has warned residents against consuming unapproved products, especially those without NAFDAC approval. While sellers and distributors have been ordered to stop their sale immediately, security agencies have also been directed to clamp down on violators who will face the full force of the law. And finally, youth in Tambuwa local government area of Sokoto State have reportedly vandalized and set fire to offices of the All Progressives Congress, APC, while blocking major highways in protest against worsening insecurity and economic hardship. The youth took to the streets to express their anger over the deteriorating security situation and growing hardship faced by residents in the area. A video circulating on the media shows youths vandalizing properties and engaging in chaotic activities during the protest. The footage also showed a large number of youths gathered along a road, disrupting movement and reportedly blocking major highways in the area. The protest reportedly reflects growing frustration among residents over insecurity and worsening living conditions in parts of Sokoto State.

Hi, that was the Sapientia World News at Noon. On behalf of the editorial and technical crew, my name is Asumto Okafor. Good afternoon once again, and thank you for choosing Radio Sapientia. Have a fantastic Sunday.

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I am your host, Mma Okoye, a professional guidance counselor, a parenting coach, and an educator. I am delighted to have you with me today. Parents, today we are beginning a very important conversation, and I want you to listen with an open mind. We are talking about something many families call generational curses. Now, when some people hear those words, they immediately think about something spiritual or supernatural. But today, I want us to look at another side of this conversation, the psychological and family side. Sometimes, what we call a generational curse may actually be a negative family pattern that has been repeated for many years. Let me make it very simple. Imagine a family where fathers always shout at their children. The grandfather shouted. The father grew up being shouted at. Now the father shouts at his own children. His son grows up thinking this is how a man disciplines his family. He becomes a father and he also shouts. Then his children grow up and may repeat the same thing. Now, nobody says this is a curse in this family, but psychologically, we can say there is a pattern in this family. And the good news is that patterns can be changed. Now, there's also another analogy I want to give. There may be a family

0: life of no accountability, does not plan properly, does things without reflection, checking where did I not get it right or how did I get it wrong and all that, taking corrections and amending. The child growing up in that way may also be having failures too, failures in business, failures in everything because of poor planning. Now, someone looking by the side says, this family is cursed, it's generational cursed. It's negative family pattern passed from generation to generation. Now, let's look at what are negative family patterns. A negative family pattern is simply something unhealthy that keeps happening in a family from one generation to another. Even anger, some people will say, anger is in our family. You now use anger to ruin relationships. Then you say, we don't get married in this family because we have anger issues. Meanwhile, that anger issue is not a generational cause. It's a negative family pattern. So some of the examples of negative family pattern could be constant anger, like I said. It could be domestic violence. It could be addiction. It could be parents who never show affection. It could be emotional neglect. It could be extreme control. It could be constant criticism. It could be parents comparing their children. It could be favoritism. It could be poor communication. It could even be a family culture where nobody apologizes. Daddy hurts mommy. Mommy keeps quiet. The children watch. They grow up and they learn that this is how relationships work. This is how patterns are passed on. Now listen carefully. Repeating a family pattern does not mean you are cursed. You may have learned the behavior. You may have grown up seeing it. You may have been taught that this is normal. And because it was familiar, you continued. But something being familiar does not mean it is healthy. Your parents may have done it. Your grandparents may have done it. But you can say, it stops with me. Quality child, good society. 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Stay with us. 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

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Let's continue our conversation. I want you to think about your own family, not to blame anybody. Just think, what keeps happening in your family? Before we go into that, I will not fail to remind you that today we are talking about generational causes. We are trying to understand negative family patterns, which we apportion the blame to our wicked uncle and village people. I've said a lot before the break, so I'm not going to say what I said before now. I'm going to just continue. All right. Before you blame somebody about the negative things happening in your family, just think, what keeps happening in your family? Is anger common? Do people insult each other? Do parents use fear to control children? Do couples avoid talking about problems? Are children expected to hide their feelings? Are boys taught not to cry? Are girls taught to tolerate everything just to keep a marriage? Are children constantly compared? Do parents say, I suffered, so you must suffer too? These are patterns, and sometimes these patterns become so normal that nobody questions them. How does a pattern move from one generation to another? There are three simple ways. Number one, children watch. Children are watching us, even when we think they aren't. They watch how daddy talks to mommy. They watch how mommy responds to daddy. They watch how adults handle anger. They watch how we treat people who disagree with us, and they learn. Number two, children experience. If a child is constantly insulted, that child may grow up believing insults are normal. If a child is beaten whenever they make mistakes, they may learn that violence is how problems are solved. Number three, children repeat. What children repeatedly see and experience can become their idea of normal, and then they may carry it into their own relationships and families. This is how a family pattern can continue. But here is the hope. You can interrupt the pattern. You don't have to wait for your children to become adults. You can begin today. When you feel like shouting, pause. When you want to insult, stop. When you make a mistake, apologize. When your child talks, listen. You are not just changing one moment. You may be changing what your child learns about relationships. Parents, let me leave you with this question. What did I experience in my childhood that I don't want my children to experience? Think about it. Don't be afraid to the answer. Awareness is the beginning of change. I am Mmokoye, and this is Parenting Issues with Mmokoye on Radio Sapienza 95.3 FM. Remember, a family pattern can be inherited without being permanent. And sometimes, the person who breaks the circle is simply the person who becomes brave enough to say, it ends with me. Quality child, good society. Before we wrap up on today's edition of Parenting Issues, I want you to remember that we still have our powerful parenting books that can help you break lots of negative family patterns so you stop blaming village people and your wicked uncle. They may not be the cause of your problem. So purchase that book, Parenting Issues Volume 1 and 2, Between Love, Infatuation and My Identity. 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

Welcome to Between Us with me, Oma. You're very sweetheart on radio, sweetheart on TV, sweetheart on social media, sweetheart everywhere. I'm always excited, super duper, always excited to be here every other time. Because you know what? I've made up my mind that as a single person that you're going to enjoy your life, you're going to enjoy that phase of being single. I was searching through my library one of the days, my old books, and I found a place where I wrote the kind of husband I wanted. Do you know, I picked it and I showed my husband. My husband was in awe. Because even me myself, I have even forgotten. You know, I've always tell you all that I wrote down the kind of man I wanted, the kind of home I wanted, the kind of things I wanted. It's in my head. I knew it. And I even forgot that I wrote it down somewhere. In fact, that book is still there. I won't tell you what I wrote down. Maybe another day we're going to have that conversation. But I always say, as a single person, it's very important that you have an idea of what you want for life. Everybody cannot be your husband. Everybody cannot be your wife. Now, when you have an idea of the kind of marriage you want, not the wedding, no. Yes, you can actually have an idea of the kind of wedding you want, right? Depending on the size of your pocket, actually. But have an idea. Marriage is deep. Marriage is bigger than just one day wedding, right? Marriage is bigger than Ashebi. Marriage is bigger than all these fanfare that you see people get themselves involved with when they are preparing for marriage. Marriage is the actual life. When you're getting married, you are accepting that person. You're accepting that man. You're accepting that woman. You're accepting their childhood. You're accepting their past. You're accepting their future. You're accepting everything. And let me tell you, people will always evolve. People will always change. The prayer is that your partner will change forward. Will change for the better. Will change excellently. And that's why it's really important when you are thinking about marriage. One of the basic things you should think of is marrying a kind person. A kind person who understands humanity, who loves humanity. They're marrying someone that loves God, someone that has a relationship with God. You see, once you marry a kind person and someone that loves God won't even think of doing anything hurtful to you. Because while they are thinking of that, the Holy Spirit is chastising them immediately. The Holy Spirit is reminding them, you cannot, you can't. You see this, you cannot, you will not. You know, they have that thing inside of them. They have that thing right deep inside of them, reminding them, you can't do this. You cannot do this. You are way better than this. That is how important it is when you get married to somebody that is kind and someone who loves God. So today on the program, we will be starting a campaign because I strongly believe that there is an agenda against the marriage institution. I believe that there are forces trying to fight against the marriage institution. And a lot of people, you go all over the social media, a lot of people are talking down on marriages, saying hurtful things about marriages. And I will tell you every other time that marriage is beautiful. Marriage is amazing. Marriage is a place of peoples. Marriage is that place where God establishes a man, establishes a woman. The essence of marriage is not away from procreation. Procreation is one of it. But marriage advances the cause of humanity. That's why you see a lot of people, they will be like, oh, why do I need to get married when I can actually have this? No, that is not the will of God. It's actually not the will of God. The will of God is that people will build families, will build homes. The man will help the woman build. The woman will help the man build. Both of them are working together as partners. So marriage is beautiful. Marriage is amazing. So we'll be leading a campaign, a beautiful campaign, all right? And at the end of this campaign, you will, first of all, as a single person, understand that being a single is not a personal failure. Mm-hmm. Then you will understand that before I will get married, I need to understand who I am. I need to know the kind of a person I'm going to stay with. I need to know the kind of man that I will stay with. Not everybody will stay with you. Please understand this. I say this all the time on this program, that you are not cut out for everyone.
as a woman, not everybody can stay with you. You should understand who you are, understand the things that you love, understand the things that you don't love. Then as you're choosing a partner, you choose based on these things, knowing that not everybody, you cannot end up with everyone, right? You can't end up with everyone, okay? So let's head straight into it. This will be the first episode. I'll try as much as possible, so I will do this once in every month, and we are going to be we will be very, very, very consistent with doing this. Then moving things along, we are going to talk about love, dating, relationships, heartbreak, marriage, money, people, friendship, digital dating, and most importantly, we'll talk about you. Because before you became somebody's husband, you're somebody. Before you became somebody's wife, you're somebody. And before somebody saves your number as my love, sweetheart, honey, whatever, sugar pie, whatever name that they save your name with, you are first of all somebody. So we will spend the next episodes helping you. We are going to be helping you to build a healthier person, like become the healthiest, happiest, and most intentional version of you. Now, let me start today's program with a question. Why are some people uncomfortable when they hear that someone is single? You attend a wedding, you're enjoying the food, you're dancing, you're taking pictures, and suddenly, you came along, you laugh, I'm single. Then comes the question, but why? Why? As if you came to the world with a marriage expiry date. Then somebody looks at you with that sympathetic face. Don't worry, your own will come. Your own. Like, are you waiting for a parcel? Is it like a parcel? And sometimes it gets worse. You visit home, your mom looks at you, your dad clears his throat, auntie enters the conversation, your younger cousin is now married, your former classmate has two children, the neighbor's daughter just got engaged, and somebody says, you need to pray harder. My goodness. And to make it worse, some people will say, and you're wondering, why the pressure everywhere all around you? Pressure. Now today we are talking about something important. Being single is not a disease. You don't need to be cured. You need to be whole. I was having a conversation with someone recently. Now this person is going through a divorce. And I was asking this person, do you want to get married again? This person said, of course. I said, please, don't be in a hurry to get into another relationship. Take your time. Relax. Understand why the first marriage, because we're no longer talking about relationship, we're now talking about marriage. Understand why the first marriage did not work, so you don't make another mistake again. And it got me thinking, what about marrying once and marrying right? What about understanding who you are, understanding what you want, understanding the life you have come to live, understanding your purpose, discovering yourself, and knowing whether this person that is coming for me right now, this person that I'm in a relationship with right now, will this person help me get to my purpose? Will this person help me achieve my God-given purpose? These are questions you should ask yourself. Now, what is really wrong with being single? Let's establish something very clear. Being single simply means you are not currently in a romantic relationship or marriage. That's it. It does not automatically mean that you're not wanted or you're unwanted, no. Or that you are unattractive, no. Or that you're a difficult person, no. Or that you're cursed, no. Or that you are behind, no. Or that you are incomplete, 100 times no. Or even worse, some people make it look as if something is wrong with you. There is nothing wrong with you. Society has a funny way of attaching meaning to relationship status. Of course,
Marriage is beautiful. Marriage is amazing. I am married. I believe in marriage. But the way a lot of people are dragging it, the way a lot of people are making it look as if that if someone is not married, that the person's life has come to an end. And a lot of people keep making wrong decisions, all in the name of getting married. Now, a married person walks into a room. Oh, congratulations. A single person walks into a room. Ah, how far? But here's the problem. When you constantly hear that being single is a problem, eventually you begin to believe it. You start looking at yourself differently. You start asking, what am I doing wrong? Why doesn't anybody choose me? Am I too difficult? Am I getting too old? And maybe I should just accept anybody. And that last one, that is where the trouble begins. Because when people are desperate, they get to do horrible things. As someone who has connected people for marriage relationships over the years, I can smell desperation once I see it. And whenever a man or a woman comes to me, whenever a young person comes to me desperate, I always tell them, please, just drop first. Stop first. There's no need for the desperation, all right? Because it's a red flag. Loneliness can make inconsistency look like love. And pressure can make you say yes to something your wisdom was actually screaming no to. Now, let's make this quite interactive. If you're listening right now and somebody has ever asked you, so when are you getting married? Raise your hand. Let me see. Please, smile. Laugh over it. Not cry. Don't panic. Just smile. And if you can, I'd like you to drop a message for me, because I'm going to put a message on my social media platform, Oma Sweetheart on Radio on Facebook and Oma Sweetheart on Radio on TikTok. Let's have this conversation. Has someone ever asked you, when are you getting married? What was your reply? Let me know. Go to the comment section and let me know. Now, what's the funniest or the most annoying question someone has asked you because you're single? Maybe, are you too picky? You've been choosing husbands. You've been choosing wife. Do you have a spiritual problem? Have you even tried matchmaking? Right? I mean, that's part of the reasons why a lot of people come to me and they want to pay me to matchmake them. And I always say, you don't pay me to matchmake you, right? I already have a singles platform where I teach singles. I'm teaching them literally things about life. I'm the teacher there. And because it's a singles platform, there are opportunities for people to meet. You can always meet people. In fact, the platform has been shut. This is the second week. And they're already, in fact, I intentionally asked the admins, do you miss the platform? They said they concord that they are missing the platform, because I am of the opinion that you must value what you have. You must value the fact that you are on Life Connect Singles platform. You must value it. You must value the value that comes with it. The things that I teach you, knowledge is power. My people perish for lack of knowledge. That is the word of God, and it is the truth. Knowledge can change anybody. And what I offer on that platform is something that the entire millions on earth cannot even buy it. The only commitment is just that 5,000 naira that you're going to pay, just to show commitment, so you don't come on the platform and you're misbehaving. So you don't wake up one day and you leave the platform. You're committed to it. You know that this place is a place where I will meet people. I will meet value-driven, people-driven individuals. But right now that they've said, okay, that we love it, we value it, of course, within the coming days, I may likely open the WhatsApp platform. Because right now I know that they're going to value it. So you must value. It's not about matchmaking, because even when you're matchmaked and you don't have the right mindset, when you're matchmaked and you don't know the kind of person you should spend the rest of your life with, it will still not work. A lot of people are expecting me, I'll bring their hand. Oh yeah, I'll join them. It doesn't work that way. You have to become friends. You have to know who this person is. You have to ask questions. You have to have conversations. These things are very, very important. So let's keep going. Or people will say, should we give you somebody's number? Or even the classic, you're beautiful. Why are you still single? You're handsome. Why are you still single? Please.
I'd like to hear your stories. Okay, use the comment section and tell me your stories. Now, let's look at what causes singlehood pressure. Let's go deeper. Why does being single sometimes feel like a problem? Family pressure. Some families genuinely worry. They may be thinking, will my child be okay? But concern can sometimes become pressure. Repeated questions, comparisons, matchmaking, unsolicited advice, and sometimes shame. Really, it comes with the family pressure. Then friendship comparison. Your friends start getting married, then engaged, pregnant, buying houses. Suddenly you're asking, am I the only one left? But please remember, someone else's timeline is not evidence that yours is wrong. We all have our different timelines. We all have different things that God wants us to do. Then again, social media. You open Instagram, couple goals, TikTok, couple goals, surprise proposals. And speaking about surprise proposal, a lot of young single ladies have had to pressure people that they are in a relationship with because they want their proposal to be in a certain way. Anniversary photos. People are pressuring themselves because they want their anniversary to be in a certain way. Birthday getaways, matching outfits. He makes me feel like a queen. She's my answered prayer. You close Instagram and you start the ceiling. But remember, you are comparing your behind the scenes with someone else's highlight reel. People will only show you what they want you to see on social media. Then loneliness. Let's not even pretend. Loneliness. Let's not pretend loneliness is not real. It's real. And this is part of the reasons why we have created Life Connect Singles platform. Because I realize that a lot of people are lonely. They want an outlet. They want a place where they will talk. They want a place where they will meet people, right? People are connecting real time to genuine friendships, you know, removing loneliness. There are sometimes people wake up in the middle of the night, they come to the platform and they want to chat. In fact, there's been some people who were like, that people shouldn't chat. I'm like, come on. If somebody wakes up at any time and is feeling lonely and they want to chat, they can come on the platform. Anybody that is interested in chatting can chat with them. These are adults, right? And purposeful, purpose-driven and value-driven individuals. So loneliness is real. There are nights when you genuinely want to talk to someone, someone to call, someone to share your day with, someone who asks you, have you eaten? And there's absolutely nothing wrong with wanting companionship. The danger comes when you become so afraid of loneliness that you choose anybody over being alone. No, that's why the power of choice still matters. Then again, the fear of aging. It's not just women, even men. Societal expectations around age can be intense. People begin calculating, oh, she's 28, she's 30, she's 35, as though marriage is an examination with an age limit. No. Age should encourage intentionality, not desperation. And I tell you, with the entire whole revolution in health, a 40-year-old woman can give birth. A 45-year-old woman can give birth. Even 48-year-old woman can give birth. Artificial intelligence, health technology has defied all those things. Age should only encourage intentionality, not desperation, right? If you still get married at 25, awesome. If you get married at 26, awesome. 28, awesome. But the most important thing is that you are well aware of what you're stepping into. You are well aware of the choices you are making. You are well aware of where you're headed, because this will really, really help you. All right? Okay. So let's look at the hidden dangers. What happens when you hate being single? But before we do that, let's take this musical break. And when we return, we will continue on Between Us With Me, Oma, the live campaign where we are looking at you being blessed even while you're single. Stay with me.

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Okay, so we've been talking about you being blessed while you are still single. So you don't see singlehood as a curse, rather you see it as a blessing, a time to weigh your options and make the most important choice of that one person you're going to spend the rest of your life with. Now, before we went on this break, we were having this conversation, the hidden danger, what happens when you hate being single. This is where today's conversation becomes very serious, because if you believe my life will only become meaningful when I find someone, you have handed another human being control of your happiness and have seen this thing backfire over and over and over again. You need to realize who you are. You need to know that anybody coming into your life, both of you are complementing each other, right? When you're thinking that, oh, my life is only going to become meaningful when I find someone, you are crossing your life. And I've seen this happen with a lot of women. Some ladies, they don't want to build stuff. They don't want to achieve their dreams. They are waiting on a man without knowing that you might actually meet that man at the point where you're building. I've seen a lot of ladies meet their husbands while they were building. All right? You may begin accepting things you should never accept. You tolerate disrespect because in your head, you're thinking, at least I have somebody. You ignore red flags because you're thinking, what if I leave and nobody else comes? You rush into intimacy because you're afraid the person will leave. You abandon your goals because the relationship becomes your entire world. You stop developing yourself because you think, once I marry, everything will fall into place. Who told you that? Marriage does not automatically solve loneliness. So, hey, I've seen people that are married and they are lonely. Hey, I've seen women that are married and they are lonely. This is something that they could have stopped. They could have challenged it while they were still single. Right? So, a relationship does not automatically create purpose. All right? Marriage does not automatically solve loneliness. A partner does not automatically heal insecurity. A marriage does not turn an unhappy person into a fulfilled person. Sometimes you can be surrounded by people and still be lonely. That's why the goal isn't simply get into a relationship. The goal is build a life worthy of living. Then let love become part of that beautiful life, not the entire life. All right? Now let me serve you the premium goodness. Let me serve you the premium goodness. It's called the Blessed Single Framework. Right? Let's solve the problem. I'm going to give you 5 things to build during your single season. Write them down. Get your journal right now. Go and get your journal and write it down. Write it down. Be you a man, be you a lady listening to this program right now. And if you're a parent and you have your children around, call them. You can't miss this part. You cannot miss this part. Number one. Build yourself. Work on your emotional maturity. Learn communication. You cannot have a good marriage without communication. You must learn to communicate. Communicate with your with that person that you're currently friends with. Then understand your triggers. What are these things that

build yourself, build your self-confidence. Okay? Learn how to apologize. Learn how to say, I am sorry. Forgive me. Then learn how to say no. If that thing does not serve your purpose, if that thing does not serve your value, learn how to say no. Then learn how to receive correction. Sometimes you can be corrected. Sometimes when you do things that are not okay, you can be corrected. Receive corrections. Because being attractive is not enough. Character matters. And character, somebody can see you now. You're a very beautiful lady. You're a very handsome guy. They will see you. They will want you. But it is your character that will determine whether they will stay. No matter the money that's involved, your character is what that will determine whether they are actually going to stay or not. Then number two, build your peoples. What are you doing with your life at the moment? What are you learning? What are you creating? What problems are you solving? What impact are you making? Your single season, your single life should not be, I'm waiting for my husband or I'm waiting for my wife. There should be something else you're building. Your career, build your career. A business. Do you even know that you could actually meet your husband or your wife while you're building your career? Yes. Yes, I'm a witness. You can meet your husband or your wife while you're building your career. Because if you're at home just waiting on a husband or waiting on a wife, nobody will see you. But when you are out there, you're working on your character, you're providing, you're building, you're making impact, somebody will see you and will want to be with somebody like you. Or you don't know, I'm giving you a spoil right now. What you're building is a business. In fact, I met a young lady who told me that she met her husband where she went to work. In fact, she hires wedding gown. So married couples came and hired wedding gown from her. Then while she went to pick the wedding gown, that they didn't pay her. She was so angry because she was literally fighting them because she needed to get her money. I'm not saying that you should go and fight, or please don't fight. Find other ways of conflict resolution. Please don't fight. But she said she was trying to get her money, that it was at that moment that she met her husband. They started talking. From talking, they became friends. From becoming friends, that both of them are now married. Because they are doing the same thing, because her husband is also into event management. So you see, you may even meet your husband or your wife in the line of your business. It could be an education while you're studying. That person that you align with, both of you share the same ideas, both of you share the same values, both of you become friends, right? It could be a ministry, while building a ministry. It could be a creative project, a community, while building a legacy. You must build your peoples. Build something, because it is while you're building that people may see you and they will take interest in the things you're doing. Then build your community. Don't disappear because you're single. No. Maintain friendships. 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That is why we have Life Connect by Oma Singles community. 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Only. That's the commitment to join the community. A community of singles that are purposeful and value-driven. Then, in the community, they are the ones taking care of themselves, honestly, because it's built in such a way that they are self-reliant. There are admins. The admins are responsible and accountable. If they make friends, they celebrate each other. If anybody is getting married, they will attend it by themselves, organize themselves. And I tell you, people will only come to you when you come to them. I've seen this over and over again, that people only show up for you when you show up for them. There are a lot of them, like the admins. So many of them have met so many friends while on the platform. That is the power of joining a community. You serve, you travel, you laugh together, you celebrate, you have conversations, you go out and you live. Your life should not begin when somebody proposes. You should be living your life as a person. Then build discernment. This one is huge.

really. Don't ask, do they like me? Ask, who are they? Who is he? Who is she? How do they treat people? How do they communicate? How do they handle anger? If one of the questions I asked my husband, I know you may not remember, I asked him, how do you react when you get angry? The amazing part is my husband doesn't even get angry. Oh my goodness. He doesn't have time for anger. He doesn't even get angry. He doesn't have time for anger. All right? So find out these things. Find out these things. You know? Ask them, how do you handle money? Ask these questions. How do you respond when you don't get your way? Do their words match their actions? What values guide him or her? Because really, attraction can introduce you to someone, but the cement determines whether you should stay with this person or not. All right, still here on Between Us with me, Oma. 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So, we were talking about discernment. You need to discern. You need to be discerned. You need to discern. Don't feel, okay, she is marriage we are talking about. Everything follow. No, everything does not follow. Then number five, build your joy. Joy is so underrated. Learn to enjoy your life. Enjoy yourself. Take yourself out. Be like Oma that loves shawarma and parfait. Take yourself out. Dress well, look good. You don't have to break the bank. No, you don't have to go and buy expensive clothes. Dress well on a budget. Travel when you can. Read, right? Go to a cinema, listen to music, learn something new. In that career path, in that thing you're doing, there's always a higher height. Learn something new. Learn something new every day. Take yourself on a date. Buy yourself something. You see, that's why I always say, as a woman, you need to have your own money. Have your own money so that whenever you get to the market and you see something that you love, you buy it for yourself. So you don't meet a man and you are relying so much on what the man is going to do for you. Now, it negates everything. Like, you're not even seeing the man for who he is. All you are seeing is the man's
A relationship is worth more than the man's pocket. Yeah, finance is important, money is important, money pays bills, but you should not define a man based on how much he has. Right? Please, take yourself out. And please, stop waiting for somebody to give you permission to enjoy your life. Enjoy your life. As a lady, as a guy, enjoy yourself, enjoy your life. It's very, very important. Enjoy yourself, enjoy your life. So I want to challenge you. I want to challenge you to do something this week. You're going to start this week. I call it my life is happening now challenge. I want you to do three things. With your journal, get a journal. Write. Now complete this sentence. If I knew I would remain single for the next 2 years, what would I build, learn, experience, or change? Now, don't panic. Think. Write honestly. Ask yourself, why can't I start now? So, if you knew you're going to be single for the next 2 years, 1 year, 3 years, what would you build? What are you going to learn? I tell you, you are likely going to meet that Prince Charming or Princess Charming while you are developing yourself. I know somebody who met her husband on a WhatsApp platform. How? Both of them were on a training together. They were on a training together. They trained for years, though. They trained together in a particular virtual event. From training, they started talking. From talking, they got to know each other, right? For years. And again, I want you to know that marriage does not just happen immediately. No. You may meet somebody right now, both of you will become friends. From friendship, you're having communications, you're having conversations, you're checking out each other to know, oh, is this person really the kind of person I want? Is that person the really kind of person I want? Before you know it, you start saying, okay, this person actually has the characters that I need. And before you know what's happening, it starts getting serious. So you are likely going to meet the next your husband to be or your wife to be when you're busy developing yourself, building, experiencing. That's why it's important not to lock yourself in. Expose yourself. Pay for courses, go for events, network with people. Don't just come to an event and you're seated. No. Ask questions, participate, volunteer. I tell you, volunteerism is one way to meet people again. You see, volunteerism, when you volunteer for people, you're likely going to meet people. So ask yourself, I want you to write down, be honest with yourself. What are you going to learn? What are you going to build? What are you going to change? What are you going to alter in your life as you're really preparing yourself for marriage? Then do one thing alone. That's number two. Take yourself somewhere. Maybe a restaurant. Maybe a cinema. We have a cinema. We have a cinema in Onitsha. I've even gone to the cinema and I watched this movie, Odyssey. The new Odyssey. It was beautiful. That was the first time I had a cinema experience. I went there with my friends, my tribe. So it was beautiful. And I really enjoyed it, right? Just take yourself out. Alright? Sometimes just go out. Look for a bookshop. Go out. Do we have museum around here? Even if we don't have museum in Onitsha, wherever it is you are, find a place, go out. Go to a shop. Go to an event. Attend a class. There are a couple of events coming up in Onitsha. Or even in Oka, wherever it is you're listening to me from. Whichever part of the South or the world you're listening to me from. Look out for events around you and attend. Of course, the place has got to be safe and appropriate. Don't go to just any place because you want a place to chill out. No, it could be your church. There are a lot of church organizations organizing a lot of beautiful things. You know, different churches are organizing beautiful things for young people. Don't sit there feeling sorry for yourself. Enjoy your company. Participate. Take part in the program. Right. Be part of it. Don't count yourself out. Then number three, stop one pressure habit. Maybe you constantly compare yourself with others. In fact, you know, comparison is the thief of gratitude. Comparison is the thief of time.
I've seen young people constantly compare themselves with others. Or maybe you stalk couples online. You know, you're only seeing what they're showing you. You don't see the behind the scene. You don't see what is happening on the background. You're only seeing what they're showing you. Or maybe you entertain people you don't even like because you're afraid of being alone. Oh my goodness, that would be the worst part of it. You see, entertaining people you don't like because you're afraid of being alone, it would drain you, like drain you completely. Check people's energy. If their energy does not match your energy, if it's not positive energy, please leave that place. It's not for you. If the energy you feel around that place does not match your energy and it's not a positive energy, leave that place. Please don't force yourself on people who don't like you. Or maybe you're constantly asking, when will my own come? Identify that one habit. That habit that's keeping you back. That habit that is making you to stay in places where you're not welcomed. Identify that habit. And what do? Stop it. Press pause. 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Or maybe you want to pamper your woman. You want to give her something that makes her feel special. Because one of the biggest challenges I've seen is men and their skin. You know, I always advocate that you use creams that will help you. Right? Creams that will rejuvenate you, nourish your body, and make you feel beautiful. Right? You can actually get Billionaire Ladies Therapy skincare for your woman. All right. Remember I said that habit, that one pressure habit that you give to yourself, please stop it. Stop it. Stop it. Stop it, please. Stop it. Stop pressuring yourself. Stop pushing yourself off the cliff. Stop making it look as if that your life is not worth it simply because you're yet to have someone in your life. Please stop. Okay? Now, I want to hear from you. If you could remove one pressure that comes with being single, what would it be? What's that pressure? I'd like to hear from you. What is that pressure going to be? Is it family pressure? Tell me. Is it comparison with friends? Is it social media pressure? Is it loneliness? Is it the fear of growing older alone? Or is it something else? Send me your response. I'd like to get your response. All right. I'm still going to put this on social media platform. All right. Send me your response. We're still going to have this conversation. So go to my social media page on Facebook, Oma Sweetheart on Radio, on TikTok, Oma Sweetheart on Radio, and answer the questions. Okay. All right. You know, if you've experienced something that made you feel ashamed because you're single, please share it with me. All right, you don't have to give your name because somebody listening may discover, so I'm not the only one. And sometimes knowing you're not the only one is the beginning of healing. Okay? So, as we wrap it up, before we go, I want you to say this with me.
whether in your car, your home, your work, your room, say this: I am single, but I am not incomplete. Repeat after me. I am single, but I'm not incomplete. I am single, but I'm not behind. I will not allow pressure to choose my partner for me. I will not trade my peace for companionship. I will grow. I will heal. I will build. I will love my life. And when love comes, I will welcome it from a place of wholeness, not desperation. My single season has value. I am single. I am whole. I am purposeful. I am becoming. Did you say that? Beautiful. Awesome. Now, that is where we will be wrapping up this first conversation. But don't just listen, all right? To blessed and single, leave it, because your relationship status is not your identity. Your life is happening right now. So before you leave, I want you to share this episode with one single friend. Not because they need a partner, but because they need to know their life matters, right? Complete the blessed single challenge. Write it, do it, the challenge I threw at you, and tell us what you discovered, all right? Then I want you to send me your question or your story. It should become the part of the future episode. You can feel free to write it down on my social media platform, or for those of you on the singles WhatsApp platform, you can write it down there. You can go on my Facebook page Oma Sweetheart on Radio, and my TikTok page Oma Sweetheart on Radio, and write it. And please don't miss the second episode, because next time we are asking a question many singles secretly struggle with, right? Which is, everybody is getting married except me. Am I falling behind? And trust me, we are going there. We are really, really going there. Okay, I have been Oma, your very sweetheart on radio, sweetheart on TV, sweetheart on social media, sweetheart everywhere. Remember, you're single, you're whole, you're purposeful, and you're prepared. 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You're first of all a whole person before becoming someone's wife. 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Thank you for joining us. And I believe that as a single person, as a single lady, as a single guy, you understand that you're whole, right? You're purposeful, you're value-driven, and you will meet the right person. From me to everyone of you out there, it's mwah, mwah, mwah. God bless you. See you next week. I'm Between Us with me, Oma. Bye-bye.

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14: 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Oh,

0: Thank you for joining us again today on Jesus the Light. My name is Brother Steve.
1: And I am Brother Paul.
2: And my name is Brother Israel.
0: Psalm 66, 18 says, "If I regard wickedness in my heart, the Lord will not hear. Not all prayers are listened to by God." So, brethren, what are some of the other reasons for God not listening to our prayers?
1: Hindrances to genuine prayer are numerous, but the root of each is one and the same. Isaiah 59 verse 2, "Your sins have hidden his face from you so that he does not hear." If one would pray in God's will, he must live according to God's will. John chapter 15 verse 7 says, "If you abide in me and my words abide in you, ask whatever you wish and it will be done for you." If one is abiding in fellowship with the Lord Jesus by obeying his word, he will ask according to God's will and not his own will. Self-willed people are neither abiding in Christ nor obedient to his word. They therefore ask according to their own wishes, not from desires arising from communion with the Lord.
2: Psalm 106 verse 13 to 15 describes such people who forgot his ways. They did not wait for his counsel, but plunged headlong into repeated demand from the lust of their hearts. Their prayer was answered. He gave them their request, but sent leanness into their soul. Persisting in demanding our own will may be granted by the Lord, but he will do so in his wrath and to our spiritual demise.
1: Prayer is also not a technique to get things from God. It rather must be offered according to his will and for his glory, not from the unworthy motive of gaining for self. Such prayers are worthless words. James chapter 4, verse 2 to 4. "You do not have because you do not ask. You ask and do not receive because you ask with wrong motives, that you may spend it on your pleasures. You adulterers and adulteresses, do you not know that friendship with the world is hostility toward God?"
2: Prayers arising from our selfish desire is best described as spiritual prostitution. It is what Israel did in the wilderness. It is what the church does through positive conversion. Only as we diligently seek to know and obey the word of God will our prayer be ordered aright. It is from the scripture that we gain insight into the will of God. Only with such knowledge can we properly present our request. Proverbs 28:9. "He who turns away his ear from listening to the law, even his prayer is an abomination." Simply put, if we will not listen to God's word, he will not listen to ours. If we have no heart to know and obey and then to pray in his will, he has no ear for our useless word. Zechariah 7:13. "And just as he called and they will not listen, so they call and I will not listen, says the Lord of hosts." Prayer such as this is an abomination.
1: Such are the decrees of positive confession. Monstrous folly has arisen from twisting scriptures from their context to support the delusion of positive confession as if it were actually prayer. The King James version of Isaiah 45:11 has become a stronghold for this deception. "Ask me of things to come concerning my sons, and concerning the work of my hands, command ye me." And thus deceived, demanding, and arrogant souls decree their destinies, confess their portions, possess their possessions, and command the Most High to bow to their decrees. What depraved wickedness!
2: Isaiah 45 verse 9 and 10 ask these questions. "Shall the clay direct and dominate the potter? Shall the child question, guide and reprove the parent? God forbid, this could never be." But this is what positive conversion presumes to do. It is not prayer. It is nothing more than proud presumption.
0: Listen to the true sense of Isaiah 45:11 in the following translations. NIV, "Concerning things to come, do you question me about my children or give me orders about the work of my hands?" ESV, "Ask me of things to come. Will you command me concerning my children and the work of my hands?" NET, "How dare you question me about my children? How dare you tell me what to do with the work of my own hands. No, positive confession is not prayer at all. Consider yourself rebuked. And we know those are strong statements, so we will provide you with some explanation. Let's look at where this whole thing of positive confession had its beginning, and then what parallels there are between it and African traditional religion.
2: Thank you. Now let's consider this. African traditional religion and positive confession are from the same source. Both are from Satan. Let's look at Isaiah chapter 14, verse 13 to 14. For you have said in your heart, I will ascend into heaven. I will exalt my throne above the stars of God. I will also sit on the mount of the congregation, on the farthest side of the north. I will ascend above the height of the cloud. I will be like the Most High. All through the passage read, Satan keeps saying, I will, I will, I will. And so this shows the self-seeking wisdom from which positive confession and African traditional religion stand as the wisdom from below, according to James chapter 3, verse 15. They are wisdom from below, they are earthly, they are natural, and demonic. Certainly, both presume to even influence the circumstance with their spoken word, and that is incantation. If you look at Matthew chapter 4, verse 4, there Satan told Jesus Christ that he can speak to these stones so that they might become bread. That is the principle of African traditional religion and positive confession. They believe there is power in their spoken word to create what they desire in their own mind. But that is a delusion. They also presume to command God using a correct word and that God will comply when they do so. This is a great delusion. This is sorcery. It has nothing to do with the will of God. And in this scenario, you will see that God is the one doing the will of men. And so, man is on top of God and God becomes the servant of men. This is ungodliness. This is wickedness. It is not Christianity. It is evil. But true faith comes from God. Romans 10:17. Faith comes by hearing, and hearing of the word of God. God is above all, and his will we shall do on earth. So through his word, we get to know his will. And as he reveals his will to us through his word, we are to trust and obey. And that is the true faith. This does not emanate from the heart of man. It comes from God, and God is the source of it. This is different from positive confession and African traditional religion altogether.
0: In Matthew chapter 6, the Lord Jesus taught us to pray, Thy will be done on earth as it is in heaven. But positive confession turns everything upside down on its head and says, My will be done by Thou who art in heaven. Positive confession makes God the small servant boy to man. Man exalts himself into the place of God, and through his power, spoken word, his faith in his confession, he believes that what he confesses, he will possess. This is a delusion on a grand scale. It's no different than African traditional religion dressed up in Christian cloth.
1: Yes, and there are many other deceptions surrounding our communion with the Most High in prayer, thinking that we will be heard by multiplying words over and over again is a delusion of stupidity. Jesus exposes this folly in Matthew 6:7. When you pray, do not keep on babbling like the pagans, because they think that by many words they will be heard. Here, the Lord Jesus rebukes the madness of our current practice of babbling in tongues, as if that multiplied noise actually qualifies as prayer. It is not prayer at all.
2: In Accra, Ghana, a woman led in prayer points, saying the point in English, and then saying for 20 minutes after that, Oh, Shuli, oh, ba, ba, ba, ba, ba. Oh, Shuli, oh, ba, ba, ba, ba, ba. Some time ago in New Karu in Abuja here, a GO directed the prayer point understandably, followed by 30 minutes of Sumra Bosque, Sumra Bosque in Makurdi. For 30 minutes, the only prayer coming from one self-appointed prophetess was this: breathe, breathe, breathe.
1: Such things are not prayer at all. They are a form of insanity, of spiritual madness, as the Apostle Paul clearly warns in 1 Corinthians 14:23. So if the whole church comes together and all speak in tongues, will they not say that you have lost your minds? Yes, they will say you have lost your minds.
0: Now, wow, are you saying that our current practice of speaking in tongues is not really prayer and not biblical? You had better explain yourselves on that one.
1: Yes, 1 Corinthians chapter 14, verse 13 clearly tells us that if one prays in tongues in the church, he must interpret. If there is no interpretation, let him keep quiet. Again, in 1 Corinthians 14:27, if anyone speaks in a tongue, let there be two or at the most three, each in turn, and let one interpret. And where there's no interpreter, they should keep quiet. Clearly, this biblical text condemns our present practice of all in the church speaking in tongues at the same time without interpretation. It's clearly not biblical what they practice in our denominations across Nigeria today.
2: Truly, my brother, thank you for that. Ability to speak and interpret in another tongue comes from the Holy Spirit. In Acts chapter 2, verse 4, and they began to speak with other tongues as the Spirit was giving them utterance. And this is real. We are not condemning speaking in tongues, but there is a fake and there is original. In 1 Corinthians chapter 12, verse 10 to 11, say, by the same Spirit to another various kind of tongue and to another interpretation of tongue. These are gifts of the Holy Spirit. And it is also true in 1 Corinthians chapter 12, verse 30, that not all believers speak in tongue. For Holy Spirit give gift to individual believers as he himself wills. In 1 Corinthians chapter 14, verse 7, the gift of the Spirit is for an individual, for common good, not for personal good. That is, for the edification of the body of Christ. It is not for the purpose of edifying oneself. It is for the purpose of edifying the church, which is the body of Christ. Therefore, most of what is spoken today as tongue is invented. It's not the language spoken anywhere in the world. It is altogether different from the tongue that was spoken in the day of the Pentecost, as the disciples were speaking in those days in another tongue. Indeed, the tongues or the language they were speaking, though they themselves do not understand it, but those who ask those languages understand what the disciples were speaking. They say, we are them speaking the mighty deed of God in our own native tongue into which we were born. Sumra Bosque, Sumra Bosca is not a language spoken anywhere in the world. And more so, this is done often and often without interpretation. It is altogether against the word of God. It should be, as my brother said earlier, by two or at most by three, and each in turn, and there should be interpretation. And if there is no interpretation, let them keep silent in the church. That is what the Bible says.
0: And let me just add this. There is a great delusion in the churches around in our country that if you speak in tongues, this is proof that you are a spiritual person. That's a lie, because the church in Corinth spoke in tongues more than any other church, but they were not spiritual. They were carnal. They were fleshly. They were immoral. They were full of strife and division and confusion and denominations. 1 Corinthians 3, verse 1, Paul says, I could not speak to you as spiritual, but as carnal. So here are carnal people speaking in tongues, and in our churches we say, oh, if we speak in tongues, we are spiritual. It's not true. Carnal people can babble on like pagans, as we have given examples of in these various places here in West Africa.
2: One of their delusions also nowadays is that when you speak in tongues, it is then devil will not understand what you are saying. This is a great delusion, because AI is a generation that speaks to Satan and not unto God in prayer. It is a great delusion.
0: So thank you you, brothers, for these contributions. I believe that these are not the only hindrances to prayer. What else contributes to God not answering our prayers? What are your thoughts?
2: Likewise, a hypocrite expectation will perish along with his lengthy prayers. We cannot oppress and cheat men and expect God of heaven to hear us. Matthew 23:14. We will not be heard if we regard others with contempt. Luke 18:9. Or if we hold grudges against them, as it is said in Mark 11:25-26. If we do not forgive men, neither will your Father who is in heaven forgive your transgressions.
1: Many prayers go unanswered because the man uttering them does not love his wife. He grants her no honor. He disregards her as God's given helper. Her weakness as a woman is ignored, and unreasonable demands are placed upon her. Rather than being cherished, she is abused. It is wickedness and cancels any prayers arising from such men.
2: 1 Peter 3:7. You husband, in the same way, live with your wife in an understanding way, as with a weaker vessel, since she's a woman, and so are honor as a fellow heir of grace of life, so that your prayers will not be hindered.
0: Prayers being hindered. Kai, that is a serious matter. In fact, that word hindered in 1 Peter 3:7 literally means so that your road will not be broken up. Trying to pray without honoring your wife and loving her in an understanding way is like trying to travel on a broken up Nigerian road. It is slow and uncomfortable and damages the vehicle. That's what prayer is like if you do not honor and give your proper respect and understanding to your wife. So, brethren, what are some practical ways in which a man can show honor and understanding to his wife?
1: I think from the standpoint of the scriptures, it is honorable for a man to listen to the wife's questions and answer them spiritually. You can see this in 1 Corinthians 14:35. It is also good to consider her suggestions and advice as a helper that she truly is. We can see this in Genesis 2:18. By helping her to do physical labors that are beyond her capacity as a woman, because as 1 Peter 3:7 tells us, she is a weaker vessel. And also by protecting her from the physical affronts of other men. In the same way, the Bible tells us that a man who does not provide for members of his household has denied the faith and is worse than an unbeliever. 1 Timothy 5:8. So it is honorable for a man to provide his wife with basic needs. Coming on the same point again, by helping her with her chores when she is pregnant or nursing a baby. And I think it good also that never on any account, on any provocation, should the wife be beaten, because it is dishonorable to her. And so it is honorable that the man should never on any account beat his wife, but to cherish her as Christ loved the church and also cherish the church. And finally, on this, no secret should be kept from her, because it is loving and honorable for a man to make his heart open to his wife.
2: Thank you, my brother. I have some other points to add to this. In Colossians 3:19, husband, love your wives and do not be embittered toward them. We can honor our wife this way. Also, we should not subject our wife to the control of the extended family members, because Matthew 19:5, Jesus said, for this reason shall a man leave his father and his mother and shall cleave to his wife, and the two shall become one flesh. Man must not allow the members of his extended family to come into the house and tell his wife what to do, how things should be done, what she should give and what she should not give. If you do this, you are dishonoring your wife, because they will continue to see her as the servant of the extended wicked family that was bought with money, and they will relate with her as slaves. All true. And this is an evil in the sight of God. Also, we should not lust after other women. If we do, we are dishonoring our wife, because Hebrews chapter 13 verse 4 says, the marriage should be held in honor and the bed undefiled, for it is the fornicators and adulterers God will judge. We are to lovingly fending for her and not fighting her. This is how we should honor our wife in the sight of God.
0: Dear listeners, I have known both of these brothers for more than 20 years, and they are both married, and they live according to the very things they have just told you. It's possible here in this Nigeria. So, listen well, and honor your wives also. This is a major hindrance to our prayers. But there are other things as well. Brother Paul, what else can you tell us?
1: Hindrances abound in this most holy work of prayer. As we heard already in First Peter, prayers will not be revolved around.

0: importance to our prayers. But there are other things as well. Brother Paul, what else can you tell us?
1: Hindrances abound in this most holy work of prayer. As we heard already in First Peter, prayers will not be revolved
2: and not biblical prayers.

0: not be him revolve and add biblical prayers. Acts chapter 1 and Colossians chapter 1. Do you want to know how to pray? Study these passages well. Therein are spirit-inspired records of what real prayer is. Thereby, you will learn to pray in the will of God for his interests and kingdom to advance, for the spiritual progress, growth, and maturity of your brethren. The purpose of your prayers will be for God to be glorified on earth as he is in heaven.
1: And your focus will become that all might abound in Christ's love and purity and truth, that Christ's transforming power will be effective in one and all. If we will begin to pray according to what is contained in these inspired portions of the Word of God, then the entire Church of the Lord Jesus Christ in Nigeria will be transformed, and you will be as well. Dear listener, you can pray. Yes, you. Don't be deceived into thinking that you require the prayers or need to pay money to some self-promoting anointed man of God in order for God to hear you.
0: No, there's an open heaven to all who believe in our Lord Jesus Christ. Hebrews chapter 4 verse 16 tells all believers to come boldly to the throne of grace to receive and obtain help in times of need. And so, heaven is open to all the children of God. Prayer is not a ministry, and because it's not a ministry, it's not reserved for a few. It's not what somebody have proficiency in and others do not. It is done by focus through the Spirit of God and understanding of the will of God by the Word of God. This is the reason why the multiplication of prayer houses across Nigeria is unnecessary. It is evil. It is wickedness. Because by the reason of thinking that some can pray and others cannot, many are running to people who they think have an open heaven, and they do not. This is a delusion. This is misconception. This is a lie. Every child of God have access to the throne of grace above by means of prayers.
1: And if you are thinking that it's a matter of anointing, somebody is anointed above the other, that is not true. Because 1 John chapter 2, verse 20 and verse 27 let us know that Holy Spirit is the anointing, and all genuine children of God have this anointing dwelling in themselves, and they can come to the Lord Jesus Christ, who is enthroned at the throne of grace. He is our high priest. You don't need to come through anybody. Jesus Christ alone is the only mediator between God and man. No any other man. You can only come to God through Jesus Christ. You are welcome. If you are weak, you are welcome to come. You don't need to be powerful before you can come to Jesus Christ. You are welcome. Heaven is open for you. We doesn't need prayer houses. Even inside your room, you are in the presence of God, and God is there ready to listen to you while you utter your prayer from your heart to him. The prayer houses or the cathedral or on the mountain is not only place where God is dwelling. God is spirit, and those who worship him will worship him in spirit and in truth.
2: Hebrews 4:16. Therefore, let us draw near with boldness to the throne of grace, so that we may receive mercy and find grace to help us in our time of need.
3: 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We love Christ and his people, but we are not members of any denomination. 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
2: The Chaplet of Divine Mercy. In the name of the Father, and of the Son, and of the Holy Spirit.
3: Amen.
2: Our Father, who art in heaven, hallowed be thy name. Thy kingdom come, thy will be done, on earth as it is in heaven.
3: Give us this day our daily bread, and forgive us our trespasses, as we forgive those who trespass against us. And lead us not into temptation, but deliver us from evil.
2: Hail Mary, full of grace, the Lord is with you. Blessed are you among women, and blessed is the fruit of your womb, Jesus.
3: Holy Mary, Mother of God, pray for us sinners, now and at the hour of our death. Amen.
2: I believe in God, the Father Almighty, creator of heaven and earth. I believe in Jesus Christ, his only Son, our Lord. He was conceived by the power of the Holy Spirit and born of the Virgin Mary. He suffered under Pontius Pilate, was crucified, died, and was buried. He descended to the dead. On the third day he rose again. He ascended into heaven and is seated at the right hand of the Father. He will come again to judge the living and the dead.
3: I believe in the Holy Spirit, the Holy Catholic Church, the communion of saints, the forgiveness of sins, the resurrection of the body, and the life everlasting. Amen.
4: Eternal Father, I offer you the body and blood, soul and divinity, of your dearly beloved Son, our Lord Jesus Christ.
3: In atonement for our sins and those of the whole world,
4: for the sake of his sorrowful passion,
3: have mercy on us and on the whole world.
4: For the sake of his sorrowful passion,
3: have mercy on us and on the whole world.
4: For the sake of his sorrowful passion,
3: have mercy on us and on the whole world.
4: For the sake of his sorrowful passion,
3: have mercy on us and on the whole world.
4: For the sake of his sorrowful passion,
3: have mercy on us and on the whole world.
4: For the sake of his sorrowful passion,
3: have mercy on us and on the whole world.
4: For the sake of his sorrowful passion,
3: have mercy on us and on the whole world.
4: For the sake of his sorrowful passion,
3: have mercy on us and on the whole world.
4: For the sake of his sorrowful passion,
3: have mercy on us and on the whole world.
4: For the sake of his sorrowful passion,
3: have mercy on us and on the whole world.
2: Holy God, Holy Mighty One, Holy Immortal One,
3: have mercy on us and on the whole world.
2: Holy God, Holy Mighty One, Holy Immortal One,
3: have mercy on us and on the whole world.
2: Holy God, Holy Mighty One, Holy Immortal One,
3: have mercy on us and on the whole world.
2: Eternal God,
3: in whom mercy is endless, and the treasury of compassion inexhaustible, look kindly upon us, and increase your mercy in us, that in difficult moments we might not

0: greatly merciful God, infinite goodness, today all mankind calls out from the abyss of its misery to your mercy, to your compassion, O God. And it is with its mighty voice of misery that it cries out, gracious God, do not reject the prayer of this earth's exiles. O Lord, goodness beyond our understanding, who are acquainted with our misery through and through, and know that by our own power we cannot ascend to you, we implore you, anticipate us with your grace, and keep on increasing your mercy in us, that we may faithfully do your holy will all through our life and at death's hour. Let the omnipotence of your mercy shield us from the darts of our salvation's enemies, that we may with confidence as your children await your final coming, that day known to you alone. And we expect to obtain everything promised us by Jesus, in spite of all of our wretchedness. For Jesus is our hope. Through his merciful heart, as through an open gate, we pass through to heaven.
1: May the divine mercy accompany you. May the divine mercy lead you. May the divine mercy take care of you all the days of your life. And may Almighty God bless you, the Father, and the Son, and the Holy Spirit. Amen.
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And yes, worthy is the name of the Lord, and may his name be praised forever and ever. Amen. A beautiful and blessed Sunday to you, my amazing listeners. Welcome to another refreshing episode of the New Gospel Tunes on Radio Sapientia 95.3 FM on Nicha, the best dial east of the Niger. My name is Kafi Sugar and Spice, and of course I'm always your host here on the New Gospel Tunes, and I'm super excited to be spending this beautiful Sunday with you once again. I hope you had a wonderful week, and no matter how your week went, I want you to know that God is still on the throne. If your week was filled with joy, give him thanks. If it came with challenges, don't give up, because God is still working behind the scenes for you. So wherever you are right about now listening to my voice, I invite you to relax, open your heart, and let those beautiful gospel songs I have for you today minister to you. And of course, like I always do, I have some beautiful gospel sounds lined up for you today. So we're just going to relax and listen to good music. So on the New Gospel Tunes today, we are starting off with Mirabel Chisom. Mirabel Chisom is a very talented gospel artist, and she is giving us a beautiful praise song titled Eze Debube. Eze Debube. Now, even the title is already telling us something beautiful. Eze Debube, the King of Glory. And when you think about God as the King of Glory, you are talking about a God who is above everything, the one who was there before us, the one who is still here with us, and the one who will continue to be God no matter what is happening around us. Ladies and gentlemen, this is Mirabel Chisom with Eze Debube.

that was Mirabel Chisom with Ezede Bube. Honestly, I love starting with a song like that because it immediately puts you in that mood of remembering who God is. My beautiful people, whatever you're going through today, don't let the situation make you forget the God you serve. Your problem may be big, but your God is bigger. Your waiting season may be long, but God has not changed. All you need to do is to remind yourself that my God is still the King of Glory. He's still the King of Glory. Obu Eze Di Ebube. All right, let's move on because I have something special coming up for you. Now, my beautiful people, this next part is special because I'll be telling you about an upcoming gospel artist. And that's something we love to do here on the New Gospel Tunes, to give you the opportunity to discover new gospel voices, new songs, and new talents. His name is Livinus Emmanuel, and he's popularly known as Livin. Yes, Livinus Emmanuel is a Nigerian gospel artist from Imo State. And according to him, music is a talent he has always had. And what keeps him going is the fact that he continues to see great results in it. And right now, he has two songs out in 2026. And we are going to listen to both of them right now. The first one is titled Idima. And the second one is I Day Wait. We'll be starting with Idima. Idima is a Thanksgiving song. And you know, Thanksgiving is something we should never get tired of. So, as you listen to Livinus Emmanuel with Idima, let it be your own little Thanksgiving moment. So let's sit back, relax, and listen to Idima by Livinus Emmanuel.

yes, that was Livinus Emmanuel with Idima. And I hope that song made you remember at least one thing you can thank God for. Even if you don't have everything you want yet, there is still something to be grateful for. And to Livinus Emmanuel, congratulations on putting your music out there. Now, I'm not done, as Livinus Emmanuel has another song for us today, and this one is a little different. This one is called I Dey Wait. And when I saw that title, I'm like, this one is for plenty people, though, because who doesn't know what it means to wait? Right now, somewhere, somebody is waiting for a job. Somebody is waiting for a child. Somebody is waiting for admission. Somebody is waiting for a business to finally click. Somebody is waiting for a prayer to be answered. Somebody is even waiting for that one phone call. You have prayed. You've cried. You've believed. And now you're asking God, when? That is where faith comes in. And Livinus Emmanuel described I Dey Wait as a song deeply rooted in faith. And I love that because waiting on God doesn't mean you've given up. It means you're saying, God, I may not know when, but I trust in you. So as you listen to this song, let it encourage you. This is Livinus Emmanuel with I Dey Wait.

Ladies and gentlemen, you're still listening to the New Gospel Tunes on Radio Sapientia 95.3 FM on Nicha. My name is Kaffi Sugar and Spice. And that song you just listened to really speaks to the heart. I dare wait. Listen, if you are hearing me right now and you are in a waiting season, I hope that song reminds you that you are not alone. Your own story will come. Your own testimony will come. Keep trusting God. Keep doing your part. Keep praying. And most importantly, don't lose yourself while waiting for what you're asking God to give you. And once again, that was Living Us Emmanuel with I Day Wait. So, my beautiful people, if you enjoyed the songs, don't just listen and forget. Find the songs. Stream them, share them, tell somebody about them. Let's support good music. And you can find his music on streaming platforms including Spotify, AudioMac, Amazon, YouTube, and Boomplay, as well as other streaming platforms. You can also connect with him on Facebook as Living Us Emmanuel and on Instagram as Living Us Emmanuel. Leave him. Please go out there, support him, listen to his music, and share them. You know what? I really like when upcoming gospel artists are brave enough to put their work out there, because it's not always easy. You have to believe in what you're carrying. Put it out there and hope that people will listen, connect with it, and support you. So if you're listening right now and you're also an upcoming gospel artist, I ask you not to give up. Keep working, keep improving, keep putting your work out there. You never know who is listening. All right, my beautiful people, we are gradually coming to the end of today's edition of the New Gospel Tunes on Radio Sapientia 95.3 FM on Nicha. And I thought, what better way to round off today than with a song that carries a very simple but powerful message. Yes, our final song for today is coming from Mira Owili featuring Peterson Okapi, and it is titled Oribime. Now, Oribime is an Ijaw expression which means God is good. God is good. Sometimes that is all we need to say. God is good. Not because everything around us is perfect, not because we have gotten everything we prayed for, but because God is still God and he will remain God forever. So let's enjoy this beautiful masterpiece from Mira Owili featuring Peterson Okapi. This is Oribi.

0: Hey, my beautiful people, what a beautiful way to spend our Sunday together. From Mirabel Chisom's Ezedie Bube, reminding us that God is the King of Glory, to Livinus Emmanuel's Idima, giving us a reason to pause and be thankful. Then, Ide Wait, reminding us to hold on to faith, even when the answer is taking time. And finally, Mera Owili, featuring Peterson Okopi with Oribime, God is good. I hope today's songs blessed you. I hope something encouraged you. And I hope that even after this program ends, you will carry that little reminder with you that God is good. Ladies and gentlemen, remember that the New Gospel Tunes is a program where we bring you both old, new and upcoming gospel music and artists. Are you an upcoming gospel music artist? Do you have new gospel music that you want the people to hear? Worry no more. 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Come, let's talk about you and your music. 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Or you can as well reach me on 090-7262-4259. My name is Kaffi Sugar and Spice. Until I come your way next Sunday again, keep being the very best you can. Bye!
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0: I decree and declare every human agent anointed by God to step into your life, step into your business this week, and cause you to experience victory. I declare that my God commands them to come on time. Some of them will meet you tomorrow, today. They will be waiting for you. They will bless you. You will know when you see them. And you will know that they were sent by God. Again, I pray for you from the depths of my heart that you will carry it with your own hands. You will see it and you will carry it with your own hands. Whatever you're asking God to do for you this week, you will receive it. In Jesus' name, amen. All right, this is how we welcome you on today's Sapiencia Benediction on Radio Sapiencia 95.3 FM on Nature, the best radio east of the Niger. And I'm here, your favorite host, Adi Adamarma. And Sapiencia Benediction is a program that brings you closer to God, builds your faith, and reminds you that God is still in the business of blessing his people, because miracle no dey tire Jesus.
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0: You're welcome, Nemeka. Go ahead and pick your number.
1: Number 33.
0: Number 33. Nemeka, the Lord is saying to you in the book of Psalm chapter 62 verse 2. Nemeka, I am your rock and your salvation, a fortress that cannot be shaken. Amen.
1: Praise the living God.
0: Hallelujah. Go ahead and sing to the Lord, Nemeka.
1: The steadfastness of thy Lord never ceases. His love will never come to an end. There are new every morning. New every morning. Great is thy faithfulness, O Lord, great is thy faithfulness. The steadfastness of thy Lord never ceases. His mercy is never come to an end. There are new every morning, new every morning. Great is thy faithfulness. O Lord, great is thy faithfulness. Praise the living God.
0: Hallelujah. God bless you in the
1: Thank you very much, Adam Alamba.
0: You're welcome.
1: Amen.

0: Hello, good evening.
1: Good evening, Adam Marama.
0: Good evening, you're welcome. Your name and location?
1: My name is Adadi Orama, calling from Nandu.
0: Adadi Orama, you're welcome. Go ahead and pick a number.
1: I pick number 5.
0: Number 5, Adadi Orama, the Lord is saying to you in the book of Isaiah, chapter 65, verse 24. Ada, before you even call out to me, I will answer you. Amen.
1: Amen.
0: Glory be to God. Go ahead and sing a song to the Lord, Ada.
1: What shall I say unto the Lord? All I have to say, thank you, God. What shall I say unto the Lord?

0: say thank you, Lord. Praise the living God.
1: Hallelujah. God bless you. Bye.

0: Hello, good evening. Your name and location.
1: Hello. Good evening, ma.
0: Good evening, you're welcome.
1: Okay, I'm Obiora. I'm calling from Ogidi.
0: Obiora from Ogidi, you're welcome. Go ahead and pick a number.
1: I pick number 3.
0: Number 3, Obiora, the Lord is saying to you in the book of Deuteronomy, chapter 31, verse 6. Deuteronomy chapter 31 verse 6. Be strong, Obiora, and be courageous. Do not be afraid or terrified because of them. For the Lord your God goes with you. He will never leave you nor forsake you, Obiora. Amen.
1: Amen.
0: Amen. Amen. Go ahead and sing to the Lord.
1: Okay, Nechineke, see any of my red, the mumma, Ezen, Uyo Mamo, Oya Dagara Meligre. Okay, Nechineke, see any of my red, the mumma, Chuku, Uyo Mamo, Jehovah, Bonoma, Uyoma, Uyo Mamo, Jehovah, Bonoma, Uyoma, Uyo Akana, Baji, Bonoma, Uyoma, Uyo Monoma, Uyoma, Uyo Monoma, Uyo Mana, Uyo Mamo, Jehovah, Bonoma, Uyoma, Uyo Mamo, Jehovah, Bonoma, Uyoma, Uyo Mamo, praise the Lord.
0: Hallelujah. God bless you.
1: Amen.

0: I don't know, I'm led by the Spirit of God, like, to talk about the flesh. Oh, let's talk about the flesh. Whoever that told you that it is only certain you have to fight. No, you have to also fight with the flesh. Let me tell you something about the flesh. In my opinion, of all these three evils, this is the most dangerous of them, because you can cast evil spirit. You can run away from the wicked and unreasonable men. But this flesh, you see, it remains with you. And the Bible says to crucify it, and you have to die daily. The flesh, in Romans chapter 7 verse 18, it says, "For I know that in me," again, Paul is actually speaking now, "that in my flesh dwelleth the good thing, for to will is." Now, present with me. He says, "But how to perform that which is good, I find not." Let's continue this particular verse. It says, "For the good that I would, I do not, but the evil which I would not want to do, that is what I do." That is from verse 8:20. Let's continue. It says, "Now if I do what I do that which I would not, it is no more that I do it, but the sin that is dwelling in me." Now 21, it says, "I find then a law that when I would do good, evil is present with me." See, the flesh, whatever you're doing, it's not only Satan you fight against, him. You also have to fight against the flesh. I don't know why I'm talking about this, but imagine you're trying to do something and you want to be focused to actually stay with God, pray with God, and, you know, you want to actually change your life. You want to see a brand new beginning. And you find out, you keep saying, "Oh, the devil is actually doing this, the devil is doing that." But you find out, if you look deep down inside, you find out that most of the things that you're fighting is not even actually what is actually, you're not fighting against the main thing. You should be focused. Look at your flesh. What is that thing your flesh is always telling you? Do it. You have to learn how to fight against it, because this flesh would actually make you do things you don't want to do. And that is why we need to pray. We have to pray and stay with God. You must pray and stay with God. That is why you should not joke with whatever word you're getting from here. Whatever word you get from here, don't play with it. Don't joke with it. Because we are the children of God. And God has said, "In him, indeed, shall all the families of the earth be blessed." Meaning that you're blessed. You're blessed for multiplication. Nothing dies in your hands. You're blessed for increase. So you're not supposed to be lacking. So let's continue. Let's take this goal. I need to say a lot of things about this flesh, because it is what is actually, you know, keeping a lot of persons back from, you know, getting what they are supposed to get in life because of the things of the flesh. Hello, good evening. Your name and location.
1: My name is Mrs. Amaro. I'm calling from Ugwa Boboti.
0: Mrs. Amaro, you're welcome. Go ahead.
1: Thank you. I want to sing a song. It was a...
0: First of all, pick a number, okay?
1: Okay. Number 5.
0: Take another number, please. That one has been taken.
1: Okay. Number 7.
0: All right, number 7. The Lord is saying to you in the book of Psalm chapter 91 verse 15, "Call on me when you are in trouble and I'll rescue you." Amen.
1: Amen. Amen.
0: All right, go ahead and sing the song.
1: Okay. Obato buaya obatara bewanya gano kwanwa obata iya bima oketine.

0: O bataia vima, o que tine me mae, amaria chukwe buve iye buve me. Thank you very much.
1: You're welcome.
0: Thank you.
1: God bless you.
0: Oh, bye bye. Bless you. Bye.

0: the time of...
1: Do you know that there are many times that the flesh will lie low for many years, and you would flatter yourself into thinking you have attained unto liberty without pressing in the spirit? It is simply because certain doors have not been opened. Are we together? If you're not Solomon the king, you have no business with Bathsheba. Are we together now? If you're not Samson the warrior, you have no business with Delilah. If you're not Abraham, the one who should be the father of nations, you have no problem with the frustration of barrenness. It is strong like that. Let me tell you something. Please hear me. As you pray, your flesh has a way of, it has a way of reinventing strategies that is able to attack and challenge you at the level of your growth. Yes. There are some temptations that will never come to your life when you are broke. It's not that you're delivered from them. The temptation cannot work, because what it actually feeds on to get to you is not even there. Just listen to me carefully. I need you to pay attention. If you have not been given an appointment in an office where there is a cash flow of, let's say, 1 billion naira every week, you will think that you have immunity against bribery and corruption. Exactly. And you may even have the audacity to write a book about those who are doing it. This is why the older men become more silent. They become because there is something they learn with time that is life. If I go deep into this flesh of a thing, you see that it is deep, and you understand it. That is why we need to pray. We really need to pray. Sometimes the world is wicked. Not sometimes, it is wicked. We live in a very wicked world. You can say, this can never be me. No, don't say that until you get to that stage, and let's watch you to know if you can actually still make that statement again, to know whether you can actually control the flesh, your flesh, from, to know whether you can stop it from doing that it has, you know, nurtured in your mind to actually do. So let's continue. Hello, good evening.
2: Good evening, how are you?
1: I'm fine, thank you. Are you?
2: I'm fine. I'm sorry, Tapara. I'm calling from Odapo, Onitsha, Anambra State.
1: Faith, you're welcome. Go ahead and pick a number.
2: I pick number one.
1: Faith, the Lord is speaking to you in the book of Deuteronomy, chapter 31, verse 6. Be courageous, for I am with you, and I will never fail you, Faith.
2: Amen. Praise the Lord.
1: Hallelujah. God bless you.
2: Thank you. God, who never
1: forgets his love. Now you will understand why Jesus said it in your prayer. Do not forget to bring this. Deliver us from evil. Have you thought of that? Deliver us from evil. Why will there be an attack over your car when there is no car there? I'm not being sarcastic. Now, are we together now? There are many believers today who believe that they have attained onto a spiritual state that has magically immune them from certain things. No, the flesh is lying low quietly. Allowing you, do you know? Now, let me speak a bit of biology. It is said a woman from age 12 or 13 or so has the potential to give birth. But a woman can stand even at age 40 and her womb is there, and you will never see pregnancy because the condition that allows the pregnancy has not yet been engaged. Is that true? As soon as that woman takes in seed immediately, you will see that quiet pregnancy that has the potential for it had always been there. Same thing happens with a man. This is how the flesh is. There is something the flesh is waiting for to activate its oppression. So we need to, at the end of the day, see, this thing called flesh is not something that we can actually treat and leave it. And it's not a topic I can actually go into and we'll finish it today. It is wide, very large. Hello, good evening.
0: Hello, good evening, my sister.
1: You're welcome. Your name and location?
0: My name is Chibozi Onibu. I'm from Nakapo, Enugu State.
1: All right, you're welcome. Go ahead and pick a number.
0: I pick number 10.
1: All right, Chigozie number 10, the Lord is speaking to you. In the book of Psalm chapter 55, verse 22, Chigozie, cast your burdens on me and I'll look after you, saith the Lord. Amen.
0: Amen.
1: All right, go ahead and sing to the Lord, Chigozie.
0: Kenelem Chimo. 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Praise the Lord.
1: Hallelujah, God bless you. All right, in case you're just joining us, don't forget it's still Sapiencia Benediction on Radio Sapiencia 95.3 FM on Nietzsche, the best radio east of the Niger. Sapiencia Benediction is a program that brings you closer to God, builds your faith, and reminds you that God is still in the business of blessing his children. 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And I'm still your host, Adie Adamarama. Keep listening to Sapiencia Benediction. And the numbers to call in case you're just joining is 090-3594-4777. 090-3594-4777. Hello, good evening. Your name and location?
3: Good evening. My name is John Craig from Onitsha.
1: John from Onitsha, you're welcome. Go ahead and pick a number.
3: Number 10.
1: Please speak another number. That number has been taken.
3: Number 15.
1: John from Onitsha, number 15. The Lord is saying to you in the book of Nehemiah, chapter 8, verse 10. Do not be sad, for my joy is your strength. Amen.
3: Amen.
1: Praise the Lord.
3: Thank you.
1: Sing a song to the Lord.
3: Chanye de mau, nefiao, chanye maramaye, chanye de mau, opodo munayao, chanye de ma, nefiao, chanye maramaye, chanye de mau, opodo munayao, chiyo bani si, chiyo basha mau, eche to bisike, ibo do munayao, Chanye de maudesia, chanye marama e, chanye marama, odogo gudaya. Amen.
1: Amen. God bless you.

0: good evening, your name and location. Hello?
1: Hello?
0: Hello, your name and location. Good evening.
1: Cynthia from Odabo.
0: Cynthia from Odabo, you're welcome.
1: Thank you.
0: All right, go ahead and pick a number.
1: I pick number 20.
0: All right, Cynthia from Odabo, number 20, the Lord is saying to you in the book of Joshua, chapter 1, verse 9. Joshua 1, verse 9. Cynthia, have I not commanded you? Be strong and courageous, Cynthia. Amen.
1: Amen.
0: All right, go ahead and sing a song to the Lord, Cynthia.
1: There is nothing the Lord cannot do. There is nothing the Lord cannot do. There is nothing the Spirit of God cannot do. There is nothing the Lord cannot do. There is nothing.

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Your name and location. Oh, we lost that call. 09035944777. 09035944777.

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1: Good evening, my name is Rosie from Omoba.
0: Rosie from Omoba, you're welcome. Yeah. Please turn down the volume of your radio set. Thank you, Rosie. Okay. All right. Pick a number, Rosie.

0: Amen.
1: Amen.
0: All right, go ahead and sing a song to the Lord.
1: It says Hebrews 10, verse 53.
0: Hebrews 10, verse 23, Rosie.
1: Okay, 23.
0: Yes.
1: Okay. Thank you, my Lord. Thank you.

0: Amen.
1: Amen. God bless
0: Amen.
1: You.
0: Amen.
1: Now let me tell you something. There is something I want you to understand this evening. Not every battle you face is visible. Not every attack against your life is in the open. Some of the most dangerous warfare happens in the secret place. Some of the most deadly arrows are shot in darkness. Turn with me. Let's actually go to Job 5 verse 12. The Bible says he disappointed the devices of the crafts so that their hands cannot perform their enterprise. I want you to catch something here. The word devices means schemes, plans, plots. The word crafty speak of those who work with cunning and deception. The scripture is telling us that there are people who disguise as your friends. They devise evil plans, who plot in secret, who scheme against the children of God. But glory be to God, the Bible says he disappoints. Are you hearing me? Their devices, he frustrates their plans. He causes their schemes to fail. Now, why am I taking time to lay this foundation? Because I need you to understand the reality of spiritual warfare. Some of you have been going through things that you cannot explain. Strange setbacks, mysterious delay, unusual failures, patterns of frustration. And you keep asking, God, what is happening? I'm praying, I'm fasting, I'm living right. Why is this happening? Listen carefully to what I'm about to say. You may be under secret attack. You may be, there may be plans against your life. They were crafted in darkness. There may be evil counsels that have been held concerning your destiny. There may be arrows that have been fired at you from the secret place. But I have good news for you this evening. The Bible says in the book of Isaiah chapter 54 verse 17, no weapon that is formed against thee shall prosper, and every tongue that rise against thee in judgment thou shalt condemn. This is the heritage of the servants of God. And tear the righteousness is of me, seeth the Lord. Notice the Bible didn't say no weapon will be formed. It said no weapon formed against you shall prosper. Weapons will be formed, plans will be made, plots will be hatched, schemes will be devised, arrows will be shot, but they shall not prosper. Now I want to break down for you the dimensions of secret attacks. Because when you understand how the enemy operates, you know how to pray. First dimension, secret counsels. The Bible talks about secret counsel of the wicked. Are you with me? These are meetings held in the demonic realm concerning your life. They are gathering where every evil verdicts are pronounced against you. Listen, these are sessions where your name is mentioned for evil. Do you remember when Satan appeared before God in the book of Job? The Bible says he in Job chapter 1 verse 6, now there was a day when the sons of God came to present themselves before the Lord, and Satan came also. Did you get that? Satan came also among them. There was a castle. There was a castle.

0: gathering, and Satan had come with an accusation, with a plan, with a scheme against Job. Some of you, dear, have been spiritual counsel conveyed concerning your marriage, your business, your children, your health, your finances. Evil verdicts have been passed. Negative decrees have been issued. Satanic judgments have been pronounced. But I am here to tell you the gospel, to tell you that those counsels are nullified this evening. Those verdicts are reversed. Those decrees are cancelled. Those judgments are overturned. Second dimension, secret arrows. Now, Psalm chapter 64, verse 3 and 4 talks about arrows shot in secrets. They are demonic arrows fired at you from the kingdom of darkness. These are spiritual weapons discharged against you when you are unaware. Some of you will be doing well and suddenly everything collapses. You'll be healthy and suddenly strange illness attacks you. You'll be making progress and suddenly you experience evil things happening. These are signs of secret arrows. The Bible says in the book of Psalms chapter 91 verse 5, thou shalt not be afraid for the terror by night, nor the arrow of that flyeth by day. Notice it mentions both night and day. Some arrows fly in the darkness. The world is evil. They fly in the darkness. Therefore, you have to pray. Hello?
1: Hello?
0: Good evening. Your name and location?
1: Okay. Good evening, Adamarama. My name is Chinaya from Bengal.
0: Chinaya, you're welcome. Go ahead and pick a number.
1: Okay. I pick number 7.
0: Number 7. The Lord is saying to you. Okay, number 7, Chinaya. Okay. Yes. It has been taken. Please take another number.
1: Okay. Number 3.
0: Take him. Spread your numbers. One, we have 1 to 82.
1: Okay. Give me number 1.
0: Take him. Like I said, spread your numbers. We have 1 to 82.
1: To 15. Hello?
0: Please take another number.
1: Okay, 17.
0: Okay, number 17, Chinaye, the Lord is saying to you in the book of Isaiah chapter 49 verse 15, Chinaye, even if your mother forgets you, I will never forget you, Chinaye. Amen.
1: Amen. Amen. I know God will never forget me.
0: Amen.
1: There's no reason for me to cry. I have him. There's no reason for me to shed tears. I have him. There's no reason for me to tremble. I have him. Cause he is my friend, my helper. He is my healer, my comforter. He is my provider, my defender. He is my Ebenezer. Hey God, you are wonderful. Thank you, Jesus.
0: Thank you, Lord. God bless you, Chinaye. Have a blessed evening ahead.
1: Amen.
0: Bye. Now we are talking about arrows that fly. Some fly in broad daylight, but you don't see them because they are spiritual. But the promise of God is that you shall not be afraid. Why? Because you dwell in the secret place of the Most High. Because you abide under the shadow of the Almighty. Third dimension. Secret covenants. Some of the battles people face are because of evil covenants. Yes. Covenants they did not make themselves, but we are made on their behalf. Or an ancestral covenants, generational covenants, family covenants, covenants made through idolatry, covenants made through witchcrafts, covenants made through bloodshed. But the Bible says in Hosea chapter 4 verse 6, my people are destroyed for lack of knowledge. Ha! Some people are suffering because they don't know what was done on their family line. They don't know what altars are speaking on their behalf. They don't know what covenants are holding them captive. But I declare to you this evening, every evil covenant working against your life, the blood of Jesus cancels it now. Every generational covenant, every generational curse, it is broken. Every ancestral bondage, you are free. Fourth dimension, secret pronouncement. Words are powerful. The Bible says in the book of Proverbs chapter 18 verse 21, death and life are in the power of the tongue, and they that love it shall eat the food thereof. Some people have spoken words against you. Evil pronouncement, negative declarations, curses, incantations, and those words have been hanging over your life like a dark cloud. Every time you try to move forward, those words pull you back. Every time you try to rise, those words push you down. But the word of God says in Numbers chapter 23 verse 23, surely there is no enchantment against Jacob, neither there is any divination against Israel. If you're a child of God covered by the blood of Jesus, no curse can stick to you. No negative word can define you. No evil pronouncement can determine your destiny. Now, why are we focusing on this warfare? Because this evening is strategic in the spirit realm. The Bible says in Lamentation chapter 3, verse 22 and 23, it is of the Lord's mercy that we are not consumed, because his compassions fail not. They are new every morning. Great is thy faithfulness. Every morning, God's mercies are new. Every morning is a fresh opportunity. Every morning is a reset button. Every morning, you have the chance to take authority, to decree the word of God, to establish the counsel of heaven concerning your day. So let us pray. Let us be mindful of things that happen. So let's continue. Like I say, this is a program that builds your faith. Even if your faith is falling, this program is going to build your faith, bring you closer to God. And so in case you're just joining us, this is Sapienza Benediction on Radio Sapienza 95.3 FM on Nature, the best radio east of the Niger. And I'm still your host, Adie Adamarama. 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Hello, good evening. Your name and location?
2: Good evening. My name is Divine. I'm calling from Onitsha.
0: Divine from Onitsha, you're welcome. Go ahead and pick a number.
2: Number 80.
0: Number what?
2: 80.
0: Okay, Divine, the Lord is saying to you, in the book of Psalm chapter 86, verse 7, Psalm 86 verse 7, Divine, when problems arise, call to me and I will answer you. Amen.
2: Amen.
0: All right, go ahead and sing to the Lord.
2: Mama dirige chukoma. 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
0: Amen. 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

0: Hello, good evening. Your name and location?
1: Good evening, Ada. My name is Chinwe. I'm calling from Mpo.
0: Chinwe from Mpo. You're welcome. Go ahead and pick a number.
1: 35.
0: Right. Number 35, Chinwe. The Lord is saying to you in the book of Psalm chapter 23, verse 1. Chinwe, I am your shepherd, and I will meet all your needs. Not one, all your needs. Amen.
1: Amen. 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
1: Hallelujah. 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
0: Amen. Thank you.
1: You're welcome.

0: Hello, good evening. Your name and location.
1: Good evening. My name is Sarah.
0: Sarah, please tune down the volume of your radio set before we talk. Have you done that?
1: Can you hear me?
0: Yes.
1: My name is Sarah, calling from Onitsha.
0: Right, Sarah from Onitsha. You're welcome. Go ahead and pick a number.
1: I pick number 25.
0: Sarah, the Lord is speaking to you in the book of Deuteronomy chapter 4, verse 7. Sarah, I am near to you whenever you cry out. Praise the Lord.
1: Hallelujah.
0: Amen. Go ahead and sing a song to the Lord.
1: Aga makporo gisya namo ni no rurugi poro gipera la chilerega kilu fego fufichimu esora marozamo ama mama si ama si ama mama zora ru ribekele ni eni nenu ki isi alamu soso ginwe ya ipera alamu nani ginwe ya isi alamu nani ginwe ya ipera alamu nani ginwe ya. Praise the Lord.
0: Hallelujah. God bless you, Sarah.
1: Thank you. Please, what is that number again?
0: Deuteronomy chapter 4, verse 7.
1: All right. Thank you.
0: You're welcome.

0: We should know that this is a time of violent faith. This is a time of aggressive prayers. This is a time of spiritual warfare. The Bible says in the book of Matthew chapter 11 verse 12, and from the days of John the Baptist until now, the kingdom of heaven suffereth violence, and the violent taketh it by force. So are you ready to take it by force? Breakthrough by force. Are you ready to violently dismantle every evil plan against your life? Then you have to pray. You have to pray. You pray, Father, in the name of Jesus, I come before your throne of grace this evening. I thank you for your mercy. I thank you for your grace. I thank you for the blood of Jesus that speaks better things unto our life. Your word says in the book of Psalm 3, chapter 33, verse 10, that you bring the counsel of the heart and to not make the devices of the people of no effect. And let me tell you just one thing about prayers. You don't just pray and say, God, God, please help me. No. Learn to pray with scriptures. Hold God by his words. Don't just say, God, I want you to bless me with this and that. You have to say it, remind him what he said. You imagine you're praying about affliction, and you just say, let this affliction stop, let this affliction. No, you must quote it how he said it in the Bible. It is written, affliction will not rise a second time. You have to pray. Learn how to pray. Pray that you bear upon you the mark of Christ, and therefore nothing can harm you. You wake up in the morning, you are stretching your hands. You say, this is the day the Lord has made. I will rejoice in it. Nothing annoys me. I live a life of joy and peace. You must learn how to pray. Don't just wake up and carry your phone and you start pressing. No, wake up. Speak to God first. Hand him over your activities. Put it in his hands before you start your day. Put your day in God's hands so it can actually be fruitful. Okay? I hope we're learning, and I hope we are going to actually practice what we are learning. Don't just learn, don't just listen. Make sure you are learning. You listen, you learn, and you practice.
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0: 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Hello, good evening.
2: Hello, good evening.
0: Good evening. Your name location?
2: My name is Ogo Maleke. Calling from Okititi.
0: Ogo from Okititi. You're welcome.
2: Yeah.
0: All right,
2: thank
0: go ahead
2: so
0: and pick a number.
2: Please, the last number on your list.
0: The last number is 82. Right, oh God, the Lord is saying to you in the book of Psalm chapter 9, verse 10, oh God, you can trust in me, for I will never forsake you, oh God.
2: Amen. My Lord has spoken.
0: Yes.
2: Let me go ahead and sing to him.
0: Go ahead. Bless you.
2: Thank you so much.

0: Praise the living Father.
1: Hallelujah.
0: Thank you so much.
1: God bless you.
2: Completed. Lord, we know you are coming through.
1: All right. That was our last caller for today, and we're totally out of time. I wish we had all the time in the world for us to have a very serious, deep conversation. But I hope you learned something today and you're going to implement it into your life. Because if you do not listen, I wonder what you were doing all through this program. I want us to learn how to pray. Learn how to pray, because the trap that sets, you have to pray and say, let the weapon they fashioned against me turn against them in Jesus' name. Now you have to place your right hand on your head. I want you to deal with altars, every evil altar speaking against your life. We are going to pull them down this evening. The Bible says in Judges chapter 6, when God called Gideon, the first instruction he gave him was to pull down the altar. Why? Because the altar was speaking. That altar had a voice. That altar was enforcing evil covenants. Until that altar was destroyed, Israel could not be free. Some of you, the altars in your family background speaking against you, altars of idolatry, altars of witchcraft, altars of bloodshed, altars of immorality. And those altars are enforcing curses. Those altars are maintaining bondages. Those altars are sustaining limitations. But the Bible says in the book of 2 Corinthians chapter 10 verse 4, for the weapons of our warfare are not carnal, but mighty through God. To the pulling down of strongholds, we have weapons, we have authority, we have power, and we are going to use it right. So make sure you pray every evil altar in our family speaking against us, catch fire. Every ancestral altar be dismantled. Every altar of darkness destroyed. Every sacrifice offered on that altar be nullified by the blood of Jesus Christ. Every covenant enforced by that altar be broken. Every curse issued from that altar be reversed in the mighty name of Jesus Christ. Amen. God bless you and have a beautiful evening ahead. Don't forget, it's Sapiencia Benediction on Radio Sapiencia 95.3 FM on Nature, the best radio east of the Niger. My name still remains Adia Adamarama, your solid girl on radio. Sapiencia Benediction will come your way same time, same station next week, Sunday. Until then, do not forget to always stay with God in prayers. No matter whatever you're looking for, believe that God has already given it to you. Because he said in his word that you might not see the wind, you might not see the rain, but be rest assured that your valley is already filled with water. So God bless you. Have a blessed evening ahead. Bye. Never forget his love.

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I am your girl, ADA Adamarama, the only solid girl. What? Any other solid is counterfeit clocky.

0: All right, today we're going to be talking about something that I believe many of us need to hear. Because sometimes the problem is not that we don't want to succeed. The problem is that we are trying too hard because we're trying too hard to become somebody else's version of successful. We see somebody waking up at 5 a.m. They have a perfect morning routine. They exercise every day. They drink green juice. They read 10 books a month. You know, their skin is glowing. Their business is booming. Their house is organized. And again, to the social media, they look so perfect. And suddenly, you look at your own life and say, what am I even doing with myself? But today, I want us to ask a very important question. Are you really undisciplined? Are you really undisciplined? Or are you simply forcing yourself to live a lifestyle that doesn't fit you? That is going to be our topic today. Our topic today is consistency over perfection. Stop forcing yourself to live a life that doesn't fit you. So stay with me because this is going to be a very honest conversation. Because we need to have this conversation together.
1: Beauty lifestyle.

Now let's ask ourselves this simple question: what does forcing yourself actually mean? Let's start here. There's absolutely nothing wrong with discipline. In fact, discipline is important. If you want to build a business, advance your career, maintain your health, improve your appearance, or achieve your goals, you need some level of consistency. But there is a difference between discipline and punishment. Discipline says, I have a goal and I'm willing to work towards it. Now, punishment says, if I don't do everything perfect, then I am a failure. And unfortunately, many people are living like that. You create a routine on Monday and you say, I wake up at 5 a.m., I will exercise for 1 hour, I will eat perfectly, I will read for 2 hours, I'll work on my business, but, and also you say, I will meditate, it goes on, I will drink 3 liters of water, I will sleep by 9 p.m., by Wednesday, you're tired. And then you start calling yourself lazy. But maybe you're not lazy. Yes, maybe you're not lazy. Maybe your routine was unrealistic from the beginning. Pause. Just take a deep breath. Sometimes we don't really need more motivation. We just need a better system. We just need a better system. Honestly. And social media has made this problem even bigger. Because we

is moving except me. But here is the truth, my darling. You are comparing your behind the scene to somebody else's highlight reel. You don't know what happens outside that camera. You don't know their struggles. You don't know their financial situation. You don't know who is helping them. You don't know what sacrifices they are making. And most importantly, their lifestyle may not even be suitable for you. If somebody wakes up at 4:30 a.m. and becomes productive, that's fantastic. But if you work late, have children, commute long distance, or have responsibility that make that schedule unrealistic, why are you punishing yourself because you cannot copy it? Your life requires your own strategy. Okay?

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You see somebody with 12-step skincare routine, suddenly you think 12 products is what you need. Somebody has a very long hair, you start feeling like your own hair isn't beautiful. 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You need clothes that make you feel confident and comfortable. And you don't need to look like everybody else to be beautiful. Sometimes the greatest glow up is simply becoming comfortable in your own skin. And let me say this. Self-care that leaves you financially stressed, emotionally exhausted, and constantly comparing yourself isn't really serving you. That is the honest truth.

0: than sophistication.
1: Now, let's talk about the heart of today's conversation, which is consistency versus perfection. Imagine you decide you want to exercise. You say, I must work out 6 days every week. You manage it for like 2 weeks. Then life happens. You miss 3 days and you conclude, I have failed. No, my darling, you haven't failed. Because he just missed 3 days and that's all. No, my darling, get back to it. This is where consistency becomes very powerful. Because if you cannot exercise for 1 hour, perhaps exercise for 20 minutes. If you cannot read 50 pages of a book, read like 5 pages. If you cannot save like 20,000 naira a month, save what is realistic. Save what you realistically can. And if you cannot completely transform your lifestyle this week, change one habit. Small progress is still progress. The danger of perfectionism is that it makes people believe if I cannot do it perfectly, there is no point doing it. And that mindset, my darling, it can destroy your progress.

Now, I know that a lot of you listening to me will now be asking, okay, Ada has said a lot of things, so how do we build a lifestyle that actually works? Now, listen to me. So, we need to fix this. So, how do we fix this? Here are five things I want you to remember, which the number one is know your reality. Do not build your routine based on somebody else's life. Look at your work schedule, your finances, your responsibilities, your energy levels, your priorities, then

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Build around them. Now, that takes us to number two about small, being small. You need to start small. Just start small. Start small. Don't try to transform your entire life in 1 week. Choose one or two habits. Master them, then add another. You don't need to like do too much. Just small habits and small character. Just do start small. Choose one habit, one or two habits. You have to master them, then you can add another. Just that is how you go. Then that takes us to number three, and number three is stop using one bad day to define yourself. I'm also kind of very guilty of that. I used to be very guilty of that. Not anymore. Maybe you overslept, and that is fine. You missed your workout. It is fine, my darling. You ate something unhealthy. It's perfect. It's perfect. You didn't finish your task. Fine. Learn from it and continue. Do not dwell in the past. All right, that takes us to number what are we? And number that should be number four. That number four is about, what are we going to tell about? It's about measuring of progress, not perfection. We need to measure our progress and not how perfect we are. So you have to ask yourself, am I better than I was 3 months ago? That is the question, not am I perfect? You need to check yourself. Was I doing great last 3 months? How am I doing now? Am I better than yesterday? Am I better than 5 years ago, 3 years ago, 2 months ago, 1 month ago? Just not checking, am I now perfect? Do I now have the perfect shape? Do I have the perfect skin color? No, that is not the question you should be asking yourself. Ask yourself this question: am I now perfect? Am I now better than I was yesterday? You don't need to be perfect. Nobody is perfect, my dog.

Yes, yes, yes. You always need to walk like a queen. Now that takes us to the last number, which is number 5. Number 5 is about building systems, not fantasies. Don't say, I want to become successful. Just don't say it. Don't say it. Don't say, I just want to become successful. Just ask yourself, what do I need to do? What do I need to consistently do every week to move closer to success? That question changes everything. You know, I wake up in the morning, I ask myself, what is it I can actually do to become better than I was yesterday? What is it that I can do to become successful? You don't need to just keep saying, I want to become successful. No, you need to know the things you should do just to become successful, and you put it to work. And let me shock you, when you find out those things you really need to do and you start working on it, and you find out that your life is changing, it's no longer stagnant. You're no longer, you know, wondering, what is it? Am I, you know, just there thinking. Because every morning you wake up, you want to move closer to that goal you set for yourself. And just to make sure that you achieve all of them.

Now let's have a real talk. Real talk. I want to ask you something. Are you lazy or just exhausted? Well, I'm sorry, but this is going to be very tough. And this is where I want to get very honest. Sometimes we call ourselves lazy when what we really need is rest, structure, or realistic plan. And this is important. Don't use self-care as an excuse or refusing to grow, because there is another extreme some people have turned. I am protecting my peace into an excuse to avoid responsibility. You cannot build your dream life entirely from your comfort zone. You need balance. Rest, but work. You need to rest, but you have to work. Be kind to yourself, but hold yourself accountable. Don't demand perfection from yourself. But don't become comfortable with stagnation either. Self-compassion and self-discipline should work together. Now, I want you to listen to me, to think about your own life. Ask yourself, what am I currently forcing? Is it your career? Is it your appearance? Is it your business? Is it your relationships? Is it your finances? Is it your daily routine? Are you trying to prove something to people? Are you trying to meet an unrealistic standard? Because social media told you that successful people must have or must live a particular way, or perhaps you've been calling yourself a lazy when what you actually need is a better plan. If this conversation is speaking to you, I'd love to hear your thoughts. And this is where you need to go to our social media page and comment down below and just tell me, what is one lifestyle expectation you're ready to stop forcing yourself to meet? What is one lifestyle expectation you're ready to stop forcing yourself to meet? Or you can also go and follow me on Instagram at Beauty and Lifestyle with Adamama, and you can drop your comments there, drop your answers there. Like I said, the question is, what is one lifestyle expectation you are ready to stop forcing yourself to meet? Okay, so I need to hear from you guys.

Yes, I wish I can have this moment for life. This is to tell you that we are totally out of time. But as we wrap up today's edition of Beauty and Lifestyle with Edie Adamarama, remember this: you don't have to become someone else to become successful. You don't need a perfect routine. You don't need a perfect body. You don't need a perfect career. You don't need a perfect life. What you need is direction, consistency, patience, and the courage to build a life that actually works for you. Don't confuse perfection with progress. Don't confuse exhaustion with discipline. And don't confuse somebody else's life with your blueprint for your own life. Because your journey is yours. So build it intentionally. Improve yourself, but don't hate yourself in the process. You have to take care of your body, you have to take care of your mind, you have to take care of your appearance, you have to take care of your finances, and again, you have to take care of your dreams. Yes, you have to take care of your dreams, but above everything, give yourself permission to grow at a sustainable pace. Okay?

0: Yeah, it's getting hotter and hotter, so let's shut it down because we're totally out of time. 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Stay beautiful, stay intentional, stay consistent, and most importantly, stay yourself. I love you guys. Bye.
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Omoele Showere nke African Action Congress AAC. 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

0: Ladies and gentlemen, this is officially welcoming you to the opening match of the Radio Broadcast Champions League between the defending champions, Sapiencia 95.3 FM, and another radio station, 72.5 FM, with 35,000 capacity stadium filled to its brim. Okay, the whistle blows as Afternoon Gbege of 72.5 FM, another radio station, makes a tactical withdrawal from the giant strikes of Sapiencia fan zone. Afternoon Gbege pushes the ball to the goalkeeper, and the goalkeeper spotting jersey number one, who pulls the ball out. Oh, what a poor pull out there. What a poor reach. And I'm telling you, poor signal there from 75.2 FM. And Sapiencia Reggae Splash pulls the ball down. Pulls the ball down for Sapiencia Express. Sapiencia Express now moves on, mesmerizing with the ball. A clear signal there. An easy chest trap there by Sapiencia Express. And he passes the ball to Traffic News and Entertainment Football. Wow! A long pass and a nice reach out there. Traffic News moves on. On and on to the captains. Captain spotting jersey number 9. Sapiencia fan zone. Moving on. Dribbling. Mesmerizing with the ball. Beats his man. Beats the defense squad hitman. Nawao putting jersey. Jersey number 3. Up 72.5 FM. An infringement there. The referee calls for a free kick. Money Express makes a move to the left. Passes the ball to fan zone spotting jersey number 9, who now dribbles his man. Beats number 1. Number 2. A banana shot there. It's a goal! It's a goal there! Goal number 3 for 95.3 Sapiencia Radio. Oh my goodness, what an intimidation and humiliation by the defending champion Sapiencia Radio 95.3. Hey, hey, hey, a poor start and a poor profile this season by 72.5 FM.
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0: 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The city of Onitsha is coming alive. 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

Central Nigeria, Diocese of Onitsha, Trinity Circuit, All Saints Church, Fagin, Erota, Hope for the Hopeless in Kingston, Abu, Ebezina, Kwa, Ifendika, Puti, Fenoba, Kagunyere, Ifen Abu, Ebere, Ovichiko, Akuhin, Miri. I got a mission in the Mamebu, Mushiven, Dr. C. E. V. Olo, Archbishop Unkana, I'm done for Bishop Unkonisha. Very Reverend UC, Amanambo, PhD, Presbyter, the Reverend Ambassador Chima, and the Wenner Speaker, the Reverend Peter OMOB Speaker, Reverend Peter C. Okafo, but I took on also to play the President in the Young Men's Fellowship. 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

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I said right. DJ Joman, spinning the best day and night. 0806212-6140. DJ Joman.

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Remember, this is where we had fun and learn. 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

babies to season 11 of Indomie Fan Club. And remember, I need you to pay attention. Get your pen, get your paper. So you're going to write everything that I'm going to say here down. Okay, I want to know whether you are listening, how you pay attention to your class teacher. You know, school is starting tomorrow. Okay, so I need you to sit down quietly, get your pen and paper, because we have a lot of amazing gifts to give out tonight. Okay, all right, we'll be going for a short musical break and also get a message from our sponsors. Please do not think of leaving. We'll be right back.

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In case you are just joining us, this is Kedi's Word program here on Radio Sapienza 95.3 FM Onitsha, and I am your host for tonight, Ogo Dike, but the kids call me Auntie Ogo. This program is brought to you by Indomie Fan Club. Okay, all right, my Indomie lovers, I hope you're ready. You're ready to craft, you're ready to compete, and ready to win big, because season 11. Team Yourself Up season 11 is here, and is here to stay. Okay? All right. And this year we have one big message. Your child has a dream. Now let's craft it. Okay? That your child's dream, we are going to craft it together. That empty Indomie carton in your kitchen. I know most of you have a lot of Indomie cartons in your kitchen that you want to dispose. Please do not, because your child can turn those cartons into wrappers and seasoning sachets into something amazing. And guess what? It costs 0 naira to participate. Yes, it costs 0 naira. And your child could stand a chance to win cash prizes, vouchers, an iPad, tablets, bicycles, scholarships, indomitable coins, and many more exciting rewards. During season 10, the grand prize winner took home a whopping 500,000 naira cash plus cartons of yummy Indomie noodles. Our second prize went home with 200,000 naira. Third person went home with 100,000 naira cash, and the best in each region also received 35,000 naira cash. And all these were for the Team Yourself Up school category, which is TYU, which is Team Yourself Up school category. I hope you're jotting down. Okay. All right, Case. What are you waiting for? I want you to start now, start crafting now, okay? For over a decade, Team Yourself Up has challenged Nigerian children ages 4 to 12 to see Indomie cartons in a different way. Not as a waste, but as the beginning of something creative, something exciting, and something extraordinary. What does your child dream of? Whatever it is, we need to craft it out, okay? And two ways to craft it out is, I hope you're listening carefully, because there are two ways to participate in this season, okay? So the number one is the school category. Yes, the school category, because your child can participate through their school if it is a registered Indomie Fan Club school. So you need to go to your child's school, ask them whether it is a registered Indomie Fan Club school. If they said yes, they are registered, that means your child can participate through the school category. Are you listening? I hope you're jotting something down. All right, the number two is the app category. The app category. In this app, I need you to upload your child's crafts through the Indomitables Fan Club app. Yes, those Indomie wrappers, those sachets, those seasoning, all those orishi-rishis, the cartons are there and everything. Craft it out. Upload them, okay, through the Indomitable Fan Club app. And here's the exciting part. Your child can participate in both categories, whether school category or the app category. Your child can also participate. So all you need to do, parents, is to grab your phones, because this is it's very, very easy. I need you to get your phones right now, because the process is very, very easy for you to follow. Okay, I will read it out one at a time. So our step one, number one step, is you have to team up with your child and create a unique craft using empty Indomie cartons, wrappers, seasoning sachets, or a combination of all the three. You can go to our Facebook page, Indomie Fan Club, Indomie Table Fan Club on Facebook, and see the amazing craft other kids are posting there.
There are a lot of them. So I need you to team up with your child, get those Indomie carton or the seasoning sachets and craft something with your child. Then when you are done, this is how you can now upload through the app. You download the Indomitable Fan Club app in your phone. 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You tap competition. 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Once you tap participate, you will fill in the required details. Upload, you see where you upload your child's finished craft photos. It's a minimum of 2 photos and a maximum of 5 photos. So you can upload up to 5, maximum of 5 photos. A minimum of 2 and a maximum of 5 photos. That's all. Then you hit the submit button and that is it. Did you understand what I said? Download the Indomitable Fan Club app. I'm taking it again from your phone, iOS or Play Store. On the Indomitable Fan Club app, go to Play Zone, tap competition. Then you will see the Team Yourself Up competition. Tap participate. Once you tap participate, you will see where you are required to fill in some details. Then upload your child's finished craft photos. They a minimum of 2 and a maximum of 5 photos. And click the hit button, the submit button, and that is it. So after the submission, the app will notify you when your craft has been reviewed. If it is approved, fine. They will tell you that it's been approved. But if it is rejected, don't give up. You will receive a notification explaining that the craft wasn't approved. And you can do what? Try again. You follow the process again and try again. Then once your craft is approved and voting opens, you will receive a notification that your craft is live for voting. This is where the money mapus, okay? So once the app is open for voting, what you will do now is copy your voting link. You will see it there in the app. You copy your voting link, share it with your family, friends, your neighbors, your community people. Tell everybody that needs to know that, please, use this link, vote for my child crafts so that he or she can win. Okay, because on the app category, the craft with the highest number of like wins. If your child gets the highest number of likes, that means your child will go home with the prize. All right, I hope this is very, very simple and understandable. All right, we'll go for this physical break and also get a message from our sponsors. When we come back, I'm gonna open the phone lines so that I will ask you questions from what I have just said. Okay? So, do not think of leaving. I'll be right back.

0: All right, welcome back from that musical break. In case you are just joining us, this is Kitty Sword program here on Radio Sapienza 95.3 FM on each other.
1: Yeah, I do my search. Play months, offer it up. Anytime I see my money, I'm gonna go up. If you owe me my money, go change my money. Money no go confuse.

0: phone lines are open 0903594477 0903594477 or you can call us on 081-3032-7285. My number one question goes like this. What does the T in TYU stand for? What does the T, letter T, in TYU stand for? Hello? Hello, tell us your name and where you're calling from. Hello, can you hear me?
1: Hello?
0: Hello?

0: Hello. Tell us your name and where you're calling from.
1: Good evening. My name is Chukwumamarachi.
0: Chukwumamarachi. Hello?
1: Yes. I can hear you.
0: Okay.
1: Yes.
0: So go ahead with the answer.
1: Turn yourself off.
0: You are correct. Chukwumamarachi, the T in TYU means team. Okay? Hello, can you hear me? So call the last digit number, the four last digit number of this phone. Hello? Hello?

All right, question two. What does TYU stand for? TYU, that's the full meaning of TYU. I think our first caller already answered everything, so it's steam yourself up. We are skipping that. Question three. What's the name for this year's competition? What's the theme for this year's competition? Zero 9035 944777 or 0813032 7285. Hello.

0: Hello, how are you?
1: Good evening, ma.
0: Good evening, my love. How are you?
1: I'm fine.
0: Okay.
1: My name is William Chidebube.
0: Oh, William Chidebube. Such a nice name. Okay, Williams.
1: Yes, auntie.
0: Okay, what's the theme for this year's competition? What is the theme? No, the team for this year's competition. What I've been saying this thing, you need to do this. You need to get your Indomie, whatever, and do what with it. I'm giving you a clue now. When you get your Indomie wrappers, Indomie cartons and everything, what do you do with it? Williams, are you there?
1: Yes, ma.
0: Okay, you said what?
1: And you pack it.
0: You will do what? You will pack it and use it and do what? What will you do with it? I have to let you go because you were not paying attention.

0: 0903594477, or you can call us on 0813032-7285. Hello.
1: Hello.
0: Yeah, tell us your name and where you're calling from.
1: My name is Chisimdi Oliver. I'm calling from Oba.
0: Wow. All the way from Oba, Chisimdi. Are you sure you are going to come here for your gifts?
1: I'm sure.
0: You are very sure. Okay.
1: Yes.
0: All right. Go ahead with the answer.
1: We are going to use it and create a craft.
0: What is the theme? This year's theme. What is the theme?
1: Theme yourself up.
0: No. I think you guys are really getting it wrong. The correct answer is craft your dream. You guys are not paying attention. The correct answer is craft your dream. Are you there? Hello? Hello? Okay. Hello? Okay, question number 4. What's the name of the Indomie fan club app? What is the name of the Indomie fan club app?

0: Hello.
1: Hello.
0: Yeah, tell us your name. Good evening. Tell us your name.
1: My name is Kamsi Manuela.
0: Kamsi.
1: Yes, I'm calling from Alvin.
0: Okay, Kamsi Emanuela.
1: Yes.
0: What is the name of the Indomie Fan Club app?
1: Apple Play Store.
0: Oh, is that what I said here? No, you are wrong. The correct answer is the Indomitables Fan Club app. All right, our question five is, how many pictures can you upload for your crafts? How many pictures can you upload for your crafts?

0: Hello.
1: Hello.
0: Hello.
1: I'm calling from. My name is Arinze.
0: Arinze.
1: Yes.
0: Okay, where are you calling from?
1: I'm calling from Abatan Sube.
0: Wow. Abatan Sube. Are you sure you are going to come down here for your gift?
1: Oh.
0: Are you sure? Let's go. Okay.
1: Yes.
0: Okay. Okay, go ahead with the answer.
1: 5.
0: You are very correct. Minimum of 2 and maximum of 5. Okay, call the last 4 digits of this number.
1: 0292.
0: Okay, Arinze, you've won yourself a gift. Okay, thank you so much for participating. All right, the 6th question. What season of Team Yourself Up are we celebrating this year? What season are we celebrating?

0: Hello, tell us your name and where you're calling from.
1: My name is Kamsi Yochukwu.
0: Kamsi Yochukwu, did you call again?
1: No, ma.
0: This is your first call?
1: Yes.
0: Okay, Kamsi Yochukwu.
1: Yes, ma.
0: Okay, what season are we celebrating?
1: Season 11.
0: You are very correct. Can you call the four last digit of this number?
1: 2939.
0: 2939, right?
1: Yes.
0: All right. Thank you so much for participating.

0: What Indomie item can you use to create your craft? Question 7. What Indomie items can you use to create your craft? Hello?
1: Hello?
0: Okay, your name and where you're calling from. Hello? Can you hear me? Hello?
1: Hello?
0: Can you hear me?
1: Yes, ma'am.
0: Your name and where you're calling from?
1: My name is Obichukwu.
0: Obichukwu?
1: Yes, ma'am.
0: Okay. Go ahead with the answer. What Indomie items can you use to create your craft?
1: The seasoning sachets and the Indomie table carton.
0: Again? Hello? Hello? Okay, Obichukwu, you got it correctly, but I needed you to repeat yourself so that I'll be very sure you know what you're saying. Indomie cartons, wrappers, and seasoning. Okay, so you need to come to our office so that you can claim your gift, okay? Because you got it correctly. All right. What do you win the TYU competition on the app? How do you win the TYU competition on the apps? How do you win? Hello? Hello?
2: Hello?
0: Hello?
2: Hello?
0: Hello, I can hear you.
2: Okay, what's the question?
0: Is it for you or for your child?
2: For me.
0: Okay, thank you so much for calling. You're highly welcome. All right, the answer is the craft with the highest number of likes wins. Okay, all right, our time is up. Hello.
1: Hello.
0: Okay, you are our last caller, okay?
1: Okay, ma'am.
0: All right, the last question here. Listen, the last question here is, what is your name? Tell us your name first.
1: My name is Chukwu Edechidera Pekulia.
0: Chukwu what?
1: Chukwu Edechidera Pekulia.
0: Pekulia, okay. Okay, the question is, what season of Team Yourself Up are we currently celebrating in 2026?
1: Season of 12.
0: Are you sure? Is that your final answer?
1: Yes, ma'am.
0: You got it all wrong. The correct answer is season 11. All right, thank you so much for participating. Please remember that Indomie Fan Club, we have a slogan, and our slogan is, we are the what? The future. Indomie Fan Club, kids, we are the future. Okay, please save those Indomie cartons. Keep those wrappers. Keep those seasoning sachets. Please, and turn your child's big dream into a big creation. Remember, Team Yourself Up Season 11 is here. And it costs 0 naira to do what? To participate. 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All right, thank you so much for participating. For more details, please check the Indomitable Fan Club app and our official social media page at Indomie Fan Club on Facebook. All right, kids, thank you so much. Tomorrow is school, so go to sleep. Go to sleep. Bye.

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0: Jinte and the mother that George have.
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0: I got George Jinte and the mother could that I watch. Now, see what Puny Ibn Buad, my Ibuadia Buadia. Can I make out to say, me and Ambo? Why, Ganon, so dear Ganon, so Nate Uncle, no mother de Monena by Nemunia, Anano, Nadia Nania. Then I'm going to open your bunyo wrong one. Tell him I be by the Mezica West, saying that where Bazia, Ingwam, Ufu, Ningwam, Midi, Labuda, Ingabofua, Adronoma, Sina Chiaquazo, and Coach Mosu, Pampa Nunucho, Caracaran, Wena, or Cadagolina, Mwagoli. 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I took out Togi, a jail without Upe. 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
0: 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And the man who is said Nedge a Thomas and one of us a boy, then do Mbari Kazania. 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
1: draw you.
0: Name my desire Nedge, a Tomuko. 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And Cotto, Mupa. 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Say, in Cotto, one and Keno, behind Chad Dendo. 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
1: You forgot?
0: I draw a wasket on you, Buzo.
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0: they can see I
1: need to talk on
0: you. 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
0: no. 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
1: No,
0: yeah. I can call you off, ma.
1: Oh, no.
0: Okay, you got tired. I won't have a dendo with the other Juham. Jabal of capitals.
1: Man is Yukun.
0: Namas is there one. On your gay cat and ha and own on the hammer. Will Jabal and Cape one Cape
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1: 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I don't know,
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1: guy. I will take
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1: body.
0: I want my
1: I can I know the police at Allerin. There can any in any system, Hajjum, you know, we fend us. When I see Gitan, I could walk in your deck at the history, I could call history, Maca senior and junior secondary, Mankade, Maca primary, couple prima history. 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
5: Caveat emptor regarding the Ukwa family lands Wally Wally out on Onitsha. The general public, property developers and buyers are hereby notified that all lands within Wally Wally out on Onitsha South, bounded by Port Harcourt Road, St. Jude's Road, Evangelist Street and Silas Works Road, belongs exclusively to the Ukwa family of Umuasele Village on Onitsha. Take note that the Ukwa family, led by Mr. Edward C. Ebuna Diopa, has officially terminated and withdrawn the mandate previously given to a man which his role was strictly supervisory, and his mandate is now completely revoked. Any land sale, lease or dealing with anybody is null, void and of no legal effect. All valid dealings must be directed exclusively to Family Legal Counsel Barrister Chinedu Udo and Afamobi Esquire, the duly appointed project contractor Judge Emeka Bosa, or accredited executive officers. Anyone dealing with any other person does so entirely at their own risk. Signed, Mr. Edward C. Ebuna Diopa Ukwa Family Barrister Chinedu Udo and Afamobi Esquire Legal.
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8: Do you know cataract is the opacification of the lens which makes the patient's view be blurring and smoky or even feeling as if harmattan dews are covering his or her view? 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
1: A reading from Sirach, chapter 27, verse 30 to 28, verse 7. Anger and wrath, these also are abominations, and the sinful man will possess them. He that takes vengeance will suffer vengeance from the Lord, and he will firmly establish his sins. Forgive your neighbor the wrong he has done, and then your sins will be pardoned when you pray. Does a man harbor anger against another and yet seek for healing from the Lord? Does he have no mercy towards a man like himself and yet pray for his own sins? If he himself, being flesh, maintains wrath, will he then seek forgiveness from God? Who will make expiation for his sins? Remember the end of your life and cease from enmity. Remember destruction and death and be true to the commandments. Remember the commandments and do not be angry with your neighbor. Remember the covenant of the Most High and overlook ignorance. The word of the Lord.
2: A reading from Paul's letter to the Romans, chapter 14, from verse 7 to verse 9. Brethren, none of us lives to himself, and none of us dies to himself. If we live to the Lord. If we die to the Lord. So then, whether we live or whether we die, we are the Lord's. For to this end, Christ died and lived again, that he might be Lord, both of the dead and of the living. The word of the Lord.
3: A reading from the Holy Gospel according to St. Matthew chapter 18, verse 21 to 35. At that time, Peter came up and said to Jesus, Lord, how often shall my brother sin against me and I forgive him? As many as seven times? Jesus said to him, I do not say to you seven times, but 70 times seven. Therefore, the kingdom of heaven may be compared to a king who wished to settle accounts with his servants. When he began the reckoning, one was brought to him who owed him 10,000 talents. And as he could not pay, his lord ordered him to be sold with his wife and children and all that he had, and the payment to be made. So the servant fell on his knees, imploring him, Lord, have patience with me, and I will pay you everything. And out of pity for him, the Lord of the servant released him and forgave him the debt. But the same servant, as he went out, came upon one of his fellow servants who owed him 100 denarii. And seizing him by the throat, he said, Pay what you owe. So his fellow servant fell down and pleaded with him, Have patience with me, and I will pay you. He refused and went and put him in prison till he should pay the debt. When his fellow servants saw what he had done, they were greatly distressed, and they went and reported him to their lord all that had taken place. Then his lord summoned him and said to him, You wicked servant, I forgave you all the debt because you pleaded with me. And should you not have had mercy on your fellow servant as I had mercy on you? And in anger, his lord delivered him to the jailers till he should pay all his debt. So also my heavenly Father will do to every one of you if you do not forgive your brother from your heart. The Gospel of the Lord.
4: My dear friends in Christ, Our first reading and the gospel of today are challenges to us. They both talk about not bearing grudges, about not hating one another, and about being compassionate, all leading to forgiveness, which is also love in practice. It takes one who loves as God loves to forgive wrongdoings. In our gospel reading, Peter asks Jesus Christ how many times his brother will offend him and he will forgive. He was fast in giving a number. He said 7 times. But Jesus said no, and instead told him 77 times. Peter must have thought that he was very generous by saying 7 times. Of course, he was, considering some of the teachings of the time, but his generosity was not enough at all. During that time, historians have it that many rabbis were teaching that people could forgive wrongdoings up to a point and then refuse to forgive. Some were of the opinion that one should forgive once and then have revenge, some 2 times and some 3 times. None exceeded 3 times. Earlier in the Old Testament, we can see how many people who took revenge for wrongdoings, and we can see their reasons for that. For instance, in Genesis chapter 4, from verse 23 to verse 24, we see excessive retaliation carried out by Lamech. As it is in the Bible, Lamech said to his wives, Ada and Zillah, "Listen to me. I have killed a young man because he struck me. If 7 lives are taken to pay for the killing of Cain, 77 will be taken if anyone kills me." Listen to that. If 7 lives were taken to pay for the killing of Cain, 77 will be taken if anyone kills me. Many people today are still on this level of revenge. Such are the people who, for an argument, are ready to kill. In Exodus chapter 21, from verse 24 to verse 25, we read the law of eye for eye, tooth for tooth, hand for hand, foot for foot, bone for bone, wound for wound, bruise for bruise. This could be seen as an improvement from Lamech's statement in Genesis chapter 4. In Leviticus chapter 19, verse 18, we see another law which is not different from the Christian law of forgiveness. It says, "Do not take revenge on anyone or continue to hate him. You must love your neighbor as yourself." Forgiveness does good both to the giver and to the taker. That is, the forgiver and the forgiven. This is because when we bear grudges, when we refuse to forgive, we are punishing ourselves even more than the person who has offended us. This is true. Come to think of it, the moment we feel wrong and refuse to forgive that wrongdoer, we will always be filled with anger whenever we remember the wrong done to us or whenever we see the wrongdoer. Anger does us no good at all. One of the things it does is that it takes away our joy. In that situation, we begin to make so many mistakes in whatever we are doing. We lack the power to concentrate on anything. We lose focus and begin to perform badly. However, when we forgive, we take the load off our hearts and become free and happy again. Forgiveness heals quickly the wounds inflicted by your friends. Grudges deepen the wound, making it take longer to heal. Vengeance aggravates the situation because 2 wrongs can never make a right. This is to say that if you want to be healed, you must forgive unconditionally and permanently. When you forgive, you do not need to act again based on that. This may be very difficult for some people, but it is never impossible. Forgiveness, if we must be honest with ourselves, it's not very easy, especially when it does appear that the wrongdoer has not shown any sign of repentance or has not even asked for pardon. Whatever the case may be, we still need to forgive. At those difficult moments, when we are facing challenges in forgiving those who have offended us, we need to pray for the grace of God. That grace of God is stronger than what you feel. Another thing that will help you to forgive at those difficult moments will be to think of how much you have offended God and how God has continued to forgive you. There is no one living who is without sin. God has forgiven us greatly and expects us to forgive one another. In teaching his disciples how to pray, Jesus in Matthew chapter 6 verse 12 taught them to say, "Forgive us our trespasses, as we forgive those who trespass against us. Forgive us our sins, as we forgive those who have sinned against us." What this means is that whenever we say the Lord's Prayer, we are telling God not to forgive us our sins if we have failed to forgive those who have sinned against us. This can be disastrous, my dear friends in Christ. In his Sermon on the Mount, in Matthew chapter 5, verse 7, Jesus says, "Blessed are the merciful, for they shall obtain mercy." James the Apostle elaborated this in his letter chapter 2, verse 13, while saying, "For judgment is without mercy to one who has shown no mercy." This is enough to make us forgive if we believe that there is God. One other thing that will help us to forgive is to see the offender differently. The moment we begin to see the offender not based on the offense, we stand a better chance of forgiving that person. We can see this in action in Jesus Christ when he forgave those who crucified him. According to Luke chapter 23, verse 34, while lying on the cross, Jesus prayed, "Father, forgive them, for they do not know what they are doing." Can you excuse the person who has offended you? Another thing I have to say in concluding this brief reflection is that forgiveness does not mean that we keep quiet, we keep silent, to let the wrong continue. No. Sometimes people may be offending us without knowing. We owe it as a Christian charity to tell one who has offended us his wrongdoings. By so doing, we are making him realize that what he is doing is wrong, and he may stop. As we said last Sunday, how we present that matters a lot. A kind word can always win the most stubborn heart. May God help us to forgive all that have offended us. And may we also seek forgiveness from all who we have offended. If we can all do this today, our world will be a better place. And to you, my dear friends, may the blessings of Almighty God, the Father, the Son, and the Holy Spirit come down upon you and your loved ones, and with you remain forever. Amen. Peace be with you.
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9: Also remind ourselves about some things we should be thinking about, some things we should be doing, some things we should be focusing on.
10: But if humans are not the unit of measure, and the world isn't governed by mathematical laws, what governs all that?
11: So it's only when they are tired, I'm okay. 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
11: So talking about the Visa Bangala.
13: Because after what seemed like an eternity, the new Nigerian Professional Football League, the season is finally getting underway this Saturday and Sunday.
14: Yeah, good morning. You need to speak up so that we can hear you. What's your name?
15: Kondra, something to do. Jesus.
16: Best primary one.
17: Okay.
16: Best in primary two. 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
14: Yeah, I've got to ask my queen right here to know what she thinks. Tell me what you don't like about guys.
16: What I don't like?
14: I just want to say, I know you might have a lot you don't like about some guys. In fact, guys in general.
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My name is Mark Davis. Welcome to the program Crossroads. Crossroads is a program for people who are at a crossroads. What are you dealing with? What is that problem that has placed you in a state of confusion? And you need someone to speak to, and you need someone to listen to. This is the place to be. We are here. Welcome to Crossroads. All you got to do is to send a message to us with the number we are going to give you, or call the number we're going to give you.

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Calls only. Don't send messages to this number. I will not see it. I will not read it. Calls only. The number is 090-35-94-47-77.

And the number for messages, you can send SMS, what we commonly call text message. You can send SMS or send a text via WhatsApp. So this number I'm giving you now is only for messages, and the number is 08029 37 53 17. All right, I'm not going to have office this week. No consultations this week. As a matter of fact, I will not have office for a while. But if you must see me one-on-one, you can use this same number I gave for messages to fix an appointment. And I will ask you to come on a day I know I'm in the office. But for now, I'm not going to be holding regular offices on Wednesdays like I was doing. If you write, you tell me your situation, I will give you a time to call. You call and we talk. And if you have to meet a specialist, a medical specialist, a legal specialist, a spiritual specialist, I'll let you know what to do. Okay? 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

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You can call and share your crossroad situation. Let's kick open the show with Simon and Garfunkel, the boxer.

0: 헬로 굿 이브닝. 와우. 헬로. 헬로. 라라라라라. Please remember when you call, you tune down your radio or you turn it off. And when you speak, speak up. Let's hear you clearly, all right?
1: Still a man hears what he wants to hear and disregards the rest.
2: Hello, good evening.
0: Good evening.
2: My name is Koto from Anambra Street.
0: Mm-hmm. Wow.
1: More than a boy in the company of strangers in the quiet of the railway station running.
0: Good evening.
2: Hello.
0: Good evening.
2: Hello.

0: Hello? Hello? Wow. I don't know what's wrong with the phone lines tonight, but let's see how it goes. Hi there. Good evening and welcome to Crossroads.
1: Good evening, sir. My name is Sunshine, calling from Mokoko.
0: Okay.
1: The problem that I'm suffering now is, and normally I used to sleep in the dream.
0: You used to do what?
1: I used to eat in a dream.
0: Used to eat in your dream?
1: Yes.
0: Okay.
1: That's the problem that I'm passing through now.
0: That does not sound to me like a problem. I mean, if you go to bed and you sleep and you dream that you are eating, I don't see where there is a problem there. We dream about lots of things. We dream that we are eating. We dream that we are driving. We dream that we are meeting new people and all of that. It's not a problem. I mean, it's just a dream, okay? Sometimes dreams are things we think about in our waking situation. And so when we go to bed, those things that are stored, that are saved in our subconscious, we start seeing them with our mind's eye while we sleep. And if you're dreaming that you are eating, it's not a problem. It's just maybe what you think about a lot. And that's just cool. Okay?

0: Hello, good evening.
1: Hello, good evening, my brothers. Good evening. My name is Chris Onwara. I'm calling from Onitsha. I wouldn't know where I would ask that I'd be accommodated. It sounds a crossroad, but not really precisely crossroad. I was one of the beneficiaries of the last Friday. I'm so sorry about that. Last Friday, PWD legacy for, you know, troubled ones. Yeah, I didn't know the instruction I followed as to how to come to the office to receive the money. Because the moment I finished calling, my battery kicked off. So I didn't know any instruction as to those of us who were working to have the assistance extended.
0: Who was the presenter of the program?
1: The presenter of the program, the program was which man on Friday.
0: And what was the topic?
1: The topic of people who have side problems and other problems, you know.
0: Okay, cool down. So you are visually impaired. You have a sight problem.
1: I'm visually impaired. Your friend now. Your friend.
0: And you were lucky to be one of the callers.
1: I was lucky to be one of the callers, yes.
0: And which day were you? Just cool down now, bro, and just answer the question. I heard you. I understood what you said. I just want to understand some things, okay?
1: Okay.
0: So on what day were you supposed to come to Radio Sapientia to get your money or whatever?
1: My money, yes.
0: When was that? When were you supposed to come?
1: That was on Friday. Because my friend tripped off, I didn't follow the instruction thereafter.
0: You told me all those things, and I'm just trying to understand the situation. You are still repeating the things you have told me before. You said you called, you were lucky to call, you were supposed to come. Now I'm just asking you questions to understand the situation because I was not listening. Okay? So just answer the questions as they come. So on what day were you supposed to come and get what you were supposed to get?
1: That's why I called this call became necessary.

Please, if you call and tell me a crossroads situation, that's cool. But when I ask you questions, just answer the questions with direct answers. Don't start repeating the whole story all over again. When you tell me a story and I understand, and I'm asking you questions, I'm only asking to understand and to see how I can help. But when I ask one question and you start repeating everything you have said before, it's not just the right thing. I mean, and I just feel like this man is not even understanding me. Listen to questions and answer the questions as they come.

0: Hello, good evening.
1: Une main tremblante et moi, une âme qui vit de toi.
0: Okay, I want to thank all of you who have donated stuff for us, our charity foundation, to give to orphans, motherless children. I had announced that my birthday is on the 26th of September, and that I would love to celebrate that birthday with orphans, you know, motherless children, orphaned children. And I said, support me in visiting orphanages. I said, if you have children and they are grown and their clothes, the clothes they used when they were young are still good, or the shoes they used are still good, you can give them to us so that we can share them with orphanages. Or you may just decide, oh, I want to give these guys some foodstuff. I want to give them some, you know, noodles, or I want to give them baby soap or baby oil or diapers, you know, stuff like that. If you want to support our project of assisting orphans as part of my birthday celebration, you can send a message to the number I'll give you right now, or the numbers I'll give you right now. All you need to write is just orphans, or motherless, or you just make a sentence, I want to support. And then we'll reply you and find out how we can drive to where you are and pick whatever you have. Okay? Support us as we celebrate my birthday with orphans. Let's do some good. Let's show some love. It's not all about partying. It's also about stretching out a hand to the needy. And the number for you to send your message, if you want to support us as we are going to help orphans, the number is 080-29-37-53-17. Okay, all you write is orphans or motherless or I want to support. We will understand and we will reply you and even call you and find out how to get whatever you have for the orphans. The second number for messages only is 080-63-80-22-74.

All right, it's Crossroads on Radio Sapientia 95.3 FM on each other. Let's look at messages popping in. This one says, good evening, Mark. My wife started staying out late. New perfume. New password on her phone. I suspect she is cheating, but I have no proof. How do I confront her without destroying the marriage? Wow. One thing I always say is, there might be changes in the life or behavior of your wife or your husband. Don't just be quick to conclude that the person is cheating. But then again, you say your wife started staying out late, and when she comes back, she smells of a new perfume. She has a new password on her phone, which means you cannot have access to her phone. If before both of you had access to your phones and suddenly she changes the password, then there is call for concern. I understand that. I suspect cheating. That is what you wrote. But you say you have no proof. And you are asking how you can confront her without destroying the marriage. What I'll tell you, my friend, is don't go in with accusations. Okay? Don't just start accusing her of cheating because she stayed out late. She has a new perfume. Maybe it's much more expensive. And she has a password on her phone. Don't just start accusing her of cheating because of these changes. You may be wrong. People make changes not because they are doing anything wrong, but for any reason. Maybe she just wants to preserve her boundaries at a certain level, and that's why she is having a new password on her phone. So don't go in with accusations. Go in with concerns. You can say something like, I have noticed distance between us, and I miss us. Can we talk? You get it? So when you suspect some things with your partner, look for an opportunity to talk. Now check yourself first. Has communication, intimacy, and attention dropped? You know, apart from that, you are suspecting her that she is cheating because, you know, she doesn't come back home at the time she's supposed to come. She has a new perfume. She has changed the password of her phone. Don't just conclude that she is cheating. Okay, that's why I say don't go in with accusations. Now, but there are some other things you should be bothered about. Is there a change in communication, the way you people used to talk? Is there a change in your intimacy? Maybe you want to have sex with her and she is not responding the way she used to do. Maybe she's making some excuses. I'm tired. Leave me alone. And this goes on for long. And it's something that was not happening before. And the attention she was giving to you, has it dropped? Ask yourself those questions. Reflect on them. Then ask her directly, but calmly. Are we okay? Is there someone else I should be worried about? Find a way to ask that. Because sometimes when you ask questions without accusing someone, the person may feel like, my husband is asking me this question. Maybe he's suspecting something. That's if she is cheating. She might say something to herself like, maybe I've been careless and he is suspecting. Maybe my attitude has changed and he's suspecting. Watch actions, not just words. You know, in marriage, transparency, willingness to do counseling, and effort to reconnect matter more. All right? Snooping around makes things worse. You know, trying to know who she is chatting with, trying to find a way to get into her phone, these things do not help.
If you truly trust her, marriage counseling is better than playing a policeman, a detective. Okay? So communication in this situation is what is important. Watch these things I mentioned. You know? Transparency, willingness to do counseling, and efforts to reconnect more. Sometimes you may suspect a woman that she is cheating, but she is not. But then again, there are certain things you will see from your wife, and you should be worried. Yes, I understand. For example, your wife changes her password on her phone. You may be wondering, like, what is she hiding? The point I want to make finally is, don't just jump up and conclude that she is cheating because she changed the password. There may be some things she does not want you to know. There may be some conversations she is discussing with her brothers and sisters from her own immediate family, their family issues. And she feels like, I don't want my husband to know about what my family is going through. That does not mean she is cheating. But then, if two of you have an agreement that you have access to your phones, and then suddenly she changes the password and you don't have access, you should be bothered. But let me tell you something. You may have access to the phone of your husband. You may have access to the phone of your wife. If that person wants to cheat, that person will still cheat. You may still have access to the phone of the person, and you will not even discover anything that will make you suspect. That is just the truth. So don't start with accusation. Start by understanding. Watch her attitude. Watch the changes before you take action. And in my-

This one says, good evening, Mac Davis. I caught my wife cheating. We have 3 children. Should I forgive for the sake of the children or walk away? Man, you caught your wife cheating. I understand how that kind of situation can be. A woman you love, a woman you are faithful to, and then you caught her cheating. If you're not a man who has self-control, you can react in a very, very tough way. So I understand you and I sympathize with you, brother. But you know, your children, they need peace more than they need 2 of you, father and mother, in one house. What your children need most is peace. Ask yourself 3 things. Why did it happen? Was it a one-time mistake? Was it a revenge? Or is this a pattern? I say it again, why did this happen? Did you just catch her that time and you feel like maybe she just made a mistake one time? Or did you yourself cheat on her and she decided to cheat as a revenge? Or is it something you have noticed that, you know, she has some kind of dirty movement? Ask yourself again, is she remorseful and willing to do the work? You know, like you caught her red-handed. Maybe you spoke to her about it. You suggest that you have counseling. You are transparent to one another. And, you know, cutting contact with people who are not really involved in your marriage. Like, you know, your wife cutting contact with her ex-boyfriends and you cutting contact with your ex-girlfriends. Ask yourself, can I forgive this woman? Staying with her and being bitter will damage your children more than separation. Because every time in the house, there will be war. Forgiveness is for you to decide. Reconciliation is a choice for 2 of you. Don't stay just because of what people will say. Sit down. Talk this over with your woman. Make her understand that you are hurt because she cheated on you. Any man will be hurt if he catches the wife cheating. Just like any woman will be hurt if she catches the husband cheating. But you know, when these things happen, ask yourself some questions. Do I give my woman sexual satisfaction? Why did she do this? Is it because I don't satisfy her as a man? Is it because I don't provide for her and she is sleeping with another man to get money? Ask yourself these questions. If you are doing your best to give her satisfaction, if you are providing as a parent, a husband, then you should be worried why she should do that. Sit down with her, just 2 of you, and talk to her from your heart. Let her know how troubled you are. Watch if she is remorseful. Watch her actions. No one can tell you what to do because no one is having that wife with you. It's just you and her. Her answers to the questions you will ask will determine the next steps you will take.

This one says, good evening, sir. My penis is always stunning anytime I think about sex. And again, in the night, sometimes I would drop. Please, how can this thing stop? Because I don't want to start having sex at the age of 16 years. Okay, you are just 16. You are in the peak of your teen age. And if your penis is turning anytime you think about a woman or think about sex, it is normal. Because as a young person, that is when your body, you know, you are just coming out of puberty. You are a young adult, so your body is very active. And each time you think about sex, your brain is working pretty well. Your penis is working very fine. As soon as you think about sex, your brain communicates to your penis, and it becomes erect. At 16, if you don't control your thoughts, and your penis keeps standing every now and then because you are thinking about sex, you may find yourself trying to have sex. And at 16, you are immature. You may go have sex with a 16-year-old girl or 15-year-old girl. And anything can happen. She can become pregnant. Because at 16, you can make a woman pregnant. You may have sex with a girl who is infected and you have an infection. The thing you have to do is control your thoughts. Instead of thinking about sex, think about other things beautiful, like what you want to become. You want to be a doctor, a lawyer, a teacher, a nurse, a pastor, a journalist, a businessman. Think about those beautiful things and try to work out in your mind how you want to be what you want to become. Each time the thought of sex comes into your mind, try to come up with something different. If your penis keeps rising because you are thinking about sex, avoid things sexual. Don't watch pornography. Don't listen to talk about sex. If you are even going through Facebook or other internet platforms and you come across some dirty videos, look for something good. Something that will edify you. Because at the age of 16, turning 17, if you allow yourself to be overexcited sexually, my friend, you can make some mistakes. You are young. You are strong. Your body is active. You are the only person to control it. Avoid sexual thoughts, and you will see a difference.

Okay, this one says, good evening, Mark. What if a man is with a girl like husband and wife? If woman fast out, okay, maybe you mean find out that the man has a girl and the girl is having a baby for him, what will his wife do? My dear, this is your grammar. Strong past me. I'm struggling to understand what you mean. I'm struggling.

This man says, good evening, Mark. I am 18. Your name begins with F, and you are from Onitsha. You said, there is this my guy that I always feel comfortable discussing with and chatting. But when we see face to face, I hardly talk. Okay. So what? I think, well, I don't know what to say, but you know, at 18, I think your worry should not be a guy. Your worry should be, what's my future? You see, young people, you are just carried away these days with sex, with relationship, when you don't even understand. You are too immature to understand what a romantic relationship is. At 18, I don't know what level you are in now, whether you are in secondary school or you are out of secondary school or you've just gotten into university. I think your worry should not be men, boys, boyfriend. That should not be your worry now. Your worry should be, what do I want for myself? Am I in school? Am I learning a skill? How do I work hard and achieve and complete what I am doing? That's all I can tell you. Not about you having a boy, you chat, you talk on phone, but when you meet in person, you don't talk. That's not the kind of thing I'm going to be discussing with an 18-year-old girl. I think at 18, boyfriend, girlfriend, romantic relationship is not for you. Get involved in whatever you are doing right now, seriously. If you are in

plan to make yourself a successful woman. By the time you become successful, you'll be in your late 20s or even mid 20s. You'll be a bit more mature to understand relationship. Now at 18, you are naive. You don't understand what romance is. And anybody can make use of you and dump you. At 18, if you become pregnant for some guy, that your future is crumbled. If you had to go to university no more until you take care of that child to a certain age, your mates will be moving further. You will be taking care of an illegitimate child. My dear friend, your concentration should be on your studies and your future, not boyfriend, girlfriend.

Her name is Whitney Houston. And this song is titled I Will Always Love You. It was released in 1992, but it was originally released in 1974 by Dolly Parton.

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Music will come back later. Now this one says, good evening, Mark. Please, someone on Facebook is promising me a Canada work visa for 1.2 million. No IELTS. No experience. It looks legit. How do I know if it's a scam? Well, you say no IELTS. IELTS is an examination people write if they are going to certain English-speaking countries. He also told you you don't need any experience. You say it looks legit, and you want to know how you can, you know, find out if it's a scam. Well, from what you have just written, my friend, I see red flags everywhere. No agent can guarantee you a visa. I have said this 1 million times on this program. No agent can guarantee you a visa to any country, whether it is the US, the UK, Canada, Australia, France, Scotland, Holland. No agent can guarantee you a visa. It is only the embassy of that country. Because some of these countries, before you go to, after you apply for a visa online, you still have to present yourself in person for an interview. And it is only then that

you will be given or denied a visa. So if an agent is telling you, bring 1.2 million, bring 4 million, I will do everything, you'll get a visa to go to Canada, to UK. That visa agent is a criminal. Now let me tell you something. Canada and Australia don't sell jobs. Real jobs are on Job Bank Canada. If you search for Job Bank Canada, that's where you can see real jobs being advertised. And then you apply. And if it's Australia you want to go to, they have a website known as Seek Australia, S-E-E-K, Australia. That's where you look for jobs in Australia and you apply by yourself. If these agents ask you to pay to a personal account, maybe use Bitcoin, and they claim the person you are paying to is an immigration officer on WhatsApp, it's a scam. If you are applying for a visa to certain countries, indeed every country, you don't pay money into personal accounts. You pay to an account owned by the embassy of that country. So any other thing is a scam. Do this instead. If you want to go to Canada, go to this website and do your research. The website is canada.ca. And if it is Australia, go to homeaffairs.gov.au. I take it again. homeaffairs.gov.au. I believe that any young person writing to this program will be prepared with a paper and pen to take down some things I'm going to say, because there's no way you can hear some of these things and you just remember them. That's why it's good to have a paper and a pen when you're listening to a program like this as a young person. Now, use licensed consultants. Registered. Not just some guy on Facebook. Some guy who contacts you by WhatsApp. If people make it sound too easy for you to travel abroad, oh, if you bring 2 million, I go do everything. You go get visa. You go to England. You go to Canada. You go to Australia. If it sounds too easy, just know it's a scam. Because traveling to these countries, it's not so easy. It's not a discouraging statement. When I say it's not so easy, I mean you go through a procedure. You apply through a process. But if anybody makes it sound as if it's so easy, run with your money. That person is a scammer.

says, good evening, Mark Davis. Thank you so much for all the explanations you are making. I am learning a lot from this program. My own situation. A travel agency in my area says they have Australia student visa slots and I should pay 50% now. What checks should I do before paying? Wow. Four checks, my friend, you must do. Four before you send one kobo. Verify the school. Is it on the list of schools open for international students for Australia? Real schools issue let me put it this way. Real school put information about themselves on the Australian immigration website, or at least have a link connecting to the Australian immigration website. Real schools will have presence on the internet. I mean, even our schools in Nigeria, our polytechnics, our universities, our colleges of education, our religious formation houses, they have presence on the internet. Now, verify. I have always said this thing. If you don't know how to read and write, if you cannot go on the internet and do a little research about any situation, all you depend on is something that an agent said, bring this amount of money, I'll do this for you. And you cannot even read on your own on the internet to find out what he's saying, whether it's true or not. If you cannot read and write, number one, forget going abroad. If you cannot read and write, this will sound odd speaking to adults, but I've met people, grown-up people, some claiming they have degree, some saying they have WAEC, but the only language they know how to speak is Igbo. I have met them. So if you don't know how to read and write, you don't know how to speak English or understand English, don't bother yourself about going to certain countries, because you only waste your money and mess yourself up. I have said it 1 million times. Traveling from Nigeria to Canada to Australia to the UK is not the same thing like living on Onitsha and going to Lagos. Okay? So, verify the agent. Ask for their agent number and check it online. There's something known as MARA agent number. MARA. If you are an agent for international travels, you should have an agent number, MARA agent number, and people can go online and check it. Just like if you are claiming you are a travel agency, you should have a CAC, that's Corporate Affairs Commission's registration number, which a person can use, go to the website of the Corporate Affairs Commission and look you up. If somebody is just telling you he's an agent and he's telling you on Facebook, connect with me on WhatsApp, let's chat, and the person is asking for money and you are giving the person money, you are the one who has a mental problem, a reasoning problem. So be careful. Don't give money to all these agents. Ask questions. Ask questions for people who know more than you. Ask questions for people who have relations or friends abroad. Don't give money to any agent. Now, you should pay tuition directly to the school's bank account. If you want to go to any of these countries to study, you should be able to go online on your own and get the school's website. And then you apply. And if you have to pay money, you are paying into the bank account of the school, not a bank account belonging to a person who claims he is a representative or an agent. You are paying, you want to go to a school in Canada. The name of the school is McWilliams College of Fine Arts. And you are paying into the bank account of OK, Oka for Okonkwo.
it means you don't have sense. You don't have sense. You want to go to McWilliams Academy in Canada and you are paying into the account of Okoko, OKK, Okafo. It means you are sick. Don't pay money. Do your own research. Apply to the website of that school.

0: love my body.
1: Well, somebody who is an agent can help you to fill the application on the official portal of the school. And that's just about what agents should do. The job of an agent should be to help you if you don't know how to fill the form. You pay him for that service. It is not for him to guarantee you a visa. Because maybe you don't know how to operate the computer, or you don't know how to fill the form. An agent can help you fill the form. But any agent who tells you, pay me this amount of money and I will do everything and you'll get a visa, is lying. An agent cannot help you get a visa. They can only help you apply for a visa. It hurts me when I see people losing so much money. In recent times, a guy told me that his brother is depressed because he was scammed of 12 million naira by somebody who said he was going to help him to go to Canada. When I heard the story, I did not feel sorry for the man who gave 12 million to a random person. I felt annoyed with him because you cannot scam me like that. I'll just carry 12 million and give you. You will help me to go to Canada. I'll ask myself the questions. Onye Ekebu, who are you? What is your relationship with that country and the embassy of that country?
0: There's nothing like a grandma's love.
1: If an agent tells you, don't tell people about what we are doing. Don't tell the embassy about me. Oh, because we have connections inside. I will just help you run away. If possible, report that person to EFCC and even the embassy of that country. International travel is not like that. Please, young people listening to me right now, let your desperation to travel abroad not make you give money to a man a woman who claims is going to help you do everything and you travel abroad. Don't give money to anybody who claims he's an agent. If you don't know how to fill the application form, ask questions. There are people out there who are much more brilliant than you. Speak to them. Don't give money to anybody, I beg you.

This one says, good evening, Mark Davis. We have been married for 4 years. No child. My in-laws are pressuring us, and my husband is getting distant. What can we do to save the marriage? Ah, my sister. Ah, I understand what it means to be married in Nigeria, and you don't have a child after 4 years. Indeed, in this country, after 3 months of marriage, people start looking at your tummy as a woman to see whether it is bulging out. After 1 year, no child. 2 years, no child. People will start saying unpleasant things to you. I understand these things. But you know, I have always told people, if a man and a woman are married, and after some years they don't have a child, they should consider that infertility is a medical issue, not a moral failure. But silence kills marriages. If you've been married for 4 years and you don't have a child, the first step is to go to a doctor together. You and your husband, you and your wife, go see a doctor. Because 50% of cases are male factor. Do tests. Do not blame the woman if you are a man. Oh, that because of you, we'll never get pikin. Now set boundaries with family. If they talk too much, tell them we are handling this with our doctor. Please support us, not pressure us. But it's important that a man and a woman who are married, after a few months and you don't have a child, there's no pregnancy, go speak to a doctor. Don't conclude that it is one auntie in the village or one uncle in the village who is bewitching you. Some of the things we think are spiritual are just natural medical situations that can be corrected. Go speak to a doctor. Talk about options like treatment. What can we do to get treatment about our situation? Talk about adoption. We are not Oyibo people, like I always say. Two Oyibo people can get married and decide that they are not going to have a child. That is Oyibo people. For us, if you are married, society expects you to start giving birth soon. And where a child is not coming, speak to a doctor. Okay? If you are going through infertility problems, you cannot make your wife pregnant, or both of you are having issues, we don't know whether it's from the man or the woman, get in touch with me through this same number. Write a message. I'll call you and tell you when to call me, and we will talk, and I will refer you to professionals who can handle that situation. Okay, it's still Crossroads on Radio Sapientia. Another thing about this same situation I'm talking about. Protect your intimacy. Don't let sex become only for baby making. Date each other over again. You know, some women don't even know their fertile periods. You know that? Some, you know, they just have sex. If pikin enter, fine. But a woman should know her fertile periods. Oh, yes. Know when, if you have sex with your man, you can become pregnant. Some people are healthy. The man is healthy. The woman is healthy. They are having sex every now and then. But it could just be that they are not having sex when the woman is fertile. A woman should know her fertile periods. That's the most I can say about this. It's up to you, the women, to do your research. And for you, a man, you should do tests to check out the health of your sperm. If you have low sperm count, it will be difficult for you to make a woman pregnant. That's why I always say it is best
for people to do tests, fertility tests, before they get married. Because if you get married and after some time there is no child, society will crucify you as if you made a big error. Be careful.

Okay, this one says, good evening. I'm Meso from Asaba. My sister is 18 and she still bets words. What is the remedy for that? I think I read a message like this last week. And I said, if a girl or anybody is 18 and is still bet-wetting, it could be one of many problems. And, you know, people always think that to see a doctor is only when you are suffering from a pain, maybe a painful headache, stomach ache, fever, infection. No. If a girl is 18 and she's still urinating on the bed, it's a problem you can see a doctor about. Because it can be any of these things I will mention. It could be caused by an infection. The girl may have an infection and does not know. And the infection has affected her urinary system such that when she goes to bed and her bladder is filled up, because maybe the infection has made her urinary tract to be loose, it spills out, the liquid spills out. You get it? It could also be she has a small bladder and there is poor communication between her bladder and her brain. So that when her, you know, normally when we go to bed, even if a man is drunk and goes to bed and feels like urinating, there will be a communication between his urinary system and his brain. And he will open his eyes and go and ease himself. Sometimes if he is in deep sleep, the bladder can hold the urine until he wakes up. But if a young person of 18 like your sister is urinating on the bed, it's a situation you have to go speak to a doctor. But first, I hope this 18-year-old girl is not taking alcohol, because we are living in a crazy world today. These are some steps she can take. If she's taking alcohol, she has to stop. She should have her supper early. Maybe anything before 7. And drink just a fair quantity of water. In the daytime, she can drink plenty of water. But in the night, after supper, just some small quantity of water. And then try to urinate many times before going to bed. If the situation is continuing, she should get all these button phones and set an alarm, vibrate. Let the sound of the alarm be vibrate so that when it alarms in the night, it will not disturb other people sleeping in the same household. So if she goes to bed at 9, she can set the alarm for 4 hours, 9, 10, 11, 12. She wakes up to ease herself. And then sets the alarm again for 12:30, 1:30, 2:30, 3:30, 4:30. No matter how small your bladder is, we believe that in 4 hours it will be able to hold urine and you will not spill it out. Okay? But I will always advise that if a girl is 18 and is bedwetting, she should see a doctor to do some diagnosis. Because it can be embarrassing. Maybe holiday time you go to visit an auntie, and in the morning, you have urinated on the bed. Take steps now. I remember this message came in last week. And I said, come to the office. I'll be in the office on Wednesday with a doctor. I also know it's expensive to travel around these days in Nigeria. But if it continues, get in touch with me by message and I'll fix an appointment for your sister to speak to a medical professional.

This one says, good evening, Mark. I am James. I am in love with two girls. I don't know the one to marry. My brother, me too, I don't know. I don't know the two girls you are in love with. So how can I start talking? But it's up to you to do what we call reflection. Okay? What are you looking for in a woman? What are you looking for in a woman? Which of them has the qualities you want in a wife? Those are things you should be looking at. The final decision must be taken by you, not by your pastor or a radio show host. It's you. Okay?

0: The phone lines are still open. You can call 090-35-94-47-77 090-35-94-47-77. And if you want to send a message, I'll give you the message number after this call. Let's see who is here. Hello, good evening.
1: Happy Sunday.
0: Yeah.
1: My name is Lion King. I'm calling from my mother.
0: Mm-hmm.
1: I
0: can barely hear you. Speak up and speak clear. I am not hearing you, sir. I'm not hearing you clearly. Hello, good evening. Wow.

0: Hello.
1: Good evening, sir.
0: Yeah, good evening.
1: A first time caller. Good evening.
0: Welcome. Wow.
2: I face the pain. I rise and fall.
0: Hello, good evening. Welcome.
3: Good evening, sir. My name is Chekube Chuku. I'm calling you from Ogunike. Please, it's me that called last time about my wife.
0: Hello? Hello? Are you still there?

0: Hello? Hello? Hello.
1: Good evening, sir.
0: Yeah, good evening.
1: Sorry to disturb. Please send me that 48 sister number. Maybe for wedding.
0: Let me send you what?
1: That 48 year sister, that is number. You will call them for the video.
0: Okay, yeah, there was a woman who called last week, right? And said she was 48 and she needed a husband.
1: Thank you.
0: Yeah, well, I mean, if the woman is listening to me now, please send your number and you too send a message, because I cannot, you know, remember all of these things and I will not know how to trace your number. So if the woman who said she was 48 and needs a husband is listening, send a message with an introduction. And you who also called and said you are interested in her, send a message and say, I'm the guy who called and said I'm interested in the 48-year-old woman. That's the only way, when I go through the messages, I'll be able to know who is who before I delete them.

Okay, this one says, good evening, Mr. Mark. Please, is Oman real? Because I'm hearing their jingles on the radio station. My brother wants me to travel, but he is confused and has no handwork. I am writing from 33 Onitsha. Well, I don't know what you really want me to answer. First, you said, is Oman real? Yes, Oman is a real country. Indeed, I have been to that country, Oman. I was there on transit when I was going to Dubai. It's a real country. It's the only country in the world that begins with O. Okay? And you say you are hearing their jingles on radio. You see, my brother wants to travel, but he is confused and has no handwork. Well, you see, all these Muslim countries. If you are not assured, you're given assurance of a job in the name of whatever you believe in, don't go there. You see the United Arab Emirates. You see Oman. Don't go to these countries if you have not been given assurance of a job. Because to go to these countries, you don't even need to go to their embassy. Anybody can apply online and the visa will be sent online. That's what you will use to travel to the country. And what they will give you is a 3 months visit visa or tourist visa. In those 3 months, while you are there, if you're able to come up with a job, that company will do your residence papers. And you can stay in the country for as long as you want. But if you go with that 3 month visa, you don't get a job and it expires. Every day you spend in that country, they will be charging you, I think for Dubai, they charge 20 dirhams every day. And that's plenty of money. Every day you spend illegally in that country, it is 20 dirhams. At least as of the time I was there some few years ago. And if for any reason you want to leave that country, you must pay that money. I'm telling you the truth. You see these Muslim countries? You must pay that money. I mean, you may even be paying the money when you are locked up in prison. They don't mess up in that country. So what I would advise your brother or you is don't go to Oman. If you have not been given assurance of a job and you have done your research and you know this is real, this is legit, don't allow any agent to collect money from you and send you to Oman, because you might just end up landing there, staying in a bed space, and they will tell you, go out and look for work every day or apply for work online. The small money you have, you'll be spending it on taking care of yourself. So, yes, Oman is a real country, but I would advise you not to go to that country until you are sure you have a real job appointment.

0: Hello, can you hear me?
1: I can hear you. Good evening, sir.
0: Yeah, good evening.
1: Yeah, I'm from Obuchekwube Chukwu. I'm calling you from Obunike. So,
0: my friend, you are speaking in Igbo. Have you heard anybody speaking in Igbo on this program? Anybody at all? Okay. Have you ever heard this program in Igbo?
1: Okay. I married a wife. So I'm the dad of my wife for over 9 years. He never get a bed. So, and I still have a problem with her. Every time that I talk to her to go to lab, she refused. So now I need a wife. She has go to her mother's house. So I'm still alone. I need a wife now. Why? Because I'm 47 years old, man. So please, I don't know what to do.
0: Can you turn off that radio? I'm just being polite not to cut you off. Can you turn off that radio?
1: Okay, sir.

0: Hello.
1: Yes, hello.
0: I'm hearing you now.
1: You say you are 47, you are married, your wife does not have a child for you, and she has left your house and gone back to her people. And before she even left, every time you say you should go for tests, she will say no. Am I correct?
0: Yes, sir.
1: Well, I mean, if a woman is married and she's not getting pregnant and the man says, let's go to hospital and do a test and find out what is wrong, and the woman is refusing, it means there's a problem somewhere. I mean, if you're having problems of not being able to have a child and your husband is saying, let's go to hospital, and you are refusing, why are you refusing? What are you trying to hide? What are you hiding, woman? Now, you, the man, you are saying you need a wife because you are 47 and your woman, after asking her to go to hospital with you for tests, she refused. She eventually left your house. But you know, before you start looking for a woman, another wife, you have to... I think you have some grounds. You have some grounds for divorce. You have some grounds for divorce. Because I don't know how you got married. Maybe traditionally, if you had married in a church, you would have done certain tests before getting married in that church. I mean, I'm talking, when I talk about church, you know the kind of churches I'm talking about. Not all this stuff growing up here and there. I'm talking about churches with integrity. There are some churches you will not get married in without doing tests. The Catholic, the Anglican, the Presbyterian, the Methodist, the Lutheran, the Baptist, just to name a few. You know, but all these churches owned by one man with no rule. Anything goes. Well, those kind of churches, if you got married in such churches, I cannot speak authoritatively. So, but if you were married traditionally, you were married in church, you were married in court, and the woman just left, you cannot marry another woman until divorce is effected, until that marriage is annulled. If your woman is denying that you should not go and do tests, it means she has something to hide. So if you had married her only traditionally, you let the parents know that, okay, she has left, and so I want to move on with my life. I'm coming to give back the bride price. When you give back that bride price, it means it is divorce. If you were married in a church, and you could not have married in one of these churches I mentioned, because you would have done that, you would have done those tests even before getting married. So, I don't know how you got married, but look at it and make sure the marriage is annulled based on the fact that the woman is refusing to go to hospital with you to find out what is wrong, and you cannot have a child or children. Okay? What else can I say? If the marriage is properly annulled, terminated, then you can look for another wife. But just because the woman packed and left, you are still married, if you were properly married.

0: Hello.
1: Hello, good evening, sir.
0: Yeah, good evening.
1: This is Ale Chukwudi calling from Anambra State, Oba. Hello.
0: My brother, you are not talking. You know I'm impatient with people who are slow. You have called. I have kept quiet for you to speak. Okay, so go ahead.

0: Hello. Good evening.
1: Yes, speaking with you from College of Education, Stephen.
0: Okay.
1: Well, I got to thank you for this program. Keep on giving us the information. May God continue to bless you in Jesus' name.
0: Amen.
1: Then, please, I know this platform is to educate people, you know, letting people know what they're supposed to know. But please, Mark, please, I don't know if it is possible to give me just 2 minutes opportunity to express myself and tell you exactly what I need, please.
0: Okay.
1: Yeah, please, I need a woman to spend the rest of my life with. Please, I know this platform is not for connection. But I have tried other platform, but people that is coming, they are not serious. So please, just like I said, I have a side issue, and I also am a single father. Please, I need a serious woman to spend the rest of my life with, a woman that can help me take care of my children. So please, I need a serious person, a woman that has something doing.
0: All right, you are a single father.
1: Sir?
0: You say you are a single father of how many children?
1: Yes, I'm a single father. Yeah, I have 3 kids. For it, I have 3 kids.
0: What about the women you had the kids with?
1: I didn't marry multiple women. Just that I lost their mom on 2022. So I lost the woman on 2022.
0: Okay.
1: We have the woman have an issue. So you have an issue on the.
0: That's enough. You don't need to explain. You say you lost her. That's okay. You don't need to explain, okay? And you say you have problems with your eyes, and you need a woman. You need a woman who will spend the rest of her life with you, and also, you know, help take care of your children. You say you need a woman who is serious and has something doing. How old are you?
1: Okay, I'm going to 37 by next month, so I'll be 37.
0: All right, so you'll be looking for a woman who is about 37 or younger.
1: Between 37 to 40, or even if it's above 40, no problem. What I need is a serious person.
0: All right.
1: Also, I'm managing a little business where I used to sell phone accessory and school materials. So that is what I'm managing. So I'm not an idle person.
0: Yes, so, okay. All right. So any woman who is interested in this, my brother was speaking to me right now. He says he has sight issues, but he's not idle. He has a shop. He's selling phone accessories and other things enough to take care of himself and his children. A woman interested in him should be someone who is already having something to do, because, you know, with his condition, he can only make enough to take care of himself and his children. So a woman looking for partnership in marriage should have something doing. Okay, my brother, you have called. People have heard you. Anyone interested in you will write to me and I will get back to you, okay?
1: Thank you very much. God bless you. I believe I will get somebody. I believe.
0: Amen.
1: Thank you, sir.
0: All right, good night. All right, it's still Crossroads on Radio Sapientia 95.3 FM Onitsha. Let's see who is next on the line. Hello, good evening to you.
2: Yeah, I'm your namesake Michael Adji from Nail Street. I'm just so thankful for a well-done job you are doing for people who have ears to understand. Because any person who following you in your program, you never made a mistake. So I just so thank you. Thank you, my brother. God bless you. Thank you.
0: Amen. Thank you so much for this encouragement. We will do more.
2: Mike Adje from Newsweek. Yeah.
0: Okay, Mike. God bless you real good, okay?
2: Yeah.
0: All right. You.

0: Good evening, Mark. This message says, the girl I want to marry came to my house, ate food, and did not wash the plates. I drew her attention to it, and she became angry and said if she ever eats in my house again, let her have an accident and die. I am now confused. I don't know how to move on with this kind of oath. You see, my people, we have to be careful what we say. It is true, we believe in God and His protection and His guidance. But there's something we also say. As human beings, we don't understand this world, this universe. The things we speak from our mouths can be blessings upon us, and they can be a curse. As a woman, you go to your boyfriend's house, you eat, you did not wash the plate, and he pointed it out to you that, oh girl, how you will come to my house, come chop food, just leave plate like that for me, the man, to wash. And you, the woman, you became angry, and you said, if you eat in his house again, may something happen to you. We should not make these oaths. We should not utter curses. And that's why I advise parents, don't speak curses upon your children. I invite people, don't speak curses upon yourself. Because the things we speak out, they get into the universe, and they can turn around and harm us. So speak positivity. Speak blessings, not curses. Oh boy, if you truly love that woman and you want to marry her, two of you have to sit down and talk about this situation. Because if she gets angry by you simply asking her to wash plates she used to eat in your house, is that not a sign that she will get even angrier if it is something much more than washing plates? You need to have a conversation with this here woman before you move ahead. The curse she made upon herself by saying if she eats in your house, let something happen to her, is something I understand you should be afraid of. Because what she said has been placed in the universe, and she can actually come to your house and eat, and as she's going away, something happens to her. So you have to sit with her and talk these things over. Tell her that you did not mean to demean her by asking her to wash plates. You just felt that was the right thing for a woman to do in the house of her man. If she understands, then she has to say a prayer and cancel that curse, that oath she had said, that if she eats in your house again, she has to go back to God in prayer and beg God to overturn those words she uttered. And all of us listening to this program today, let's be careful what we say. You may say something and you even forget, but that thing has gone into the universe and will be made manifest, positive or negative. So sit down with your woman and reason with her. And at the end, let her overturn that curse she made upon herself. Crossroads on Radio Sapientia 95.3 FM Onitsha. My name is Mark Davis. I see Hello.
1: Hello, good evening, Mark David.
0: Welcome.
1: I'm Emmanuel calling from Onitsha. Please, sir, will you have office on Wednesday?
0: I will not, but if anybody has reason to see me, we can fix an appointment. But I'm not going to have regular office. I had regular office last week. Some people came.
1: Yeah.
0: But in the evening, yes, people were calling me and telling me, oh, we were busy at the main market. Are you going to be in the office again tomorrow? You know, all that kind of stuff. Sometimes I would say people should just send a message about their problems. I will reply them and tell them when to call. Because I understand how difficult it is to come and see me in Sapientia, especially if you are staying far away. So what I would advise you to do is to write to the number I gave for text messages. Tell me why you want to see me. I may reply you and tell you when to call me. But if we must meet one-on-one, I will give you options of time. And we agree on a time to meet, okay?

Okay, this one says, hey, I would like you to announce my work. Well, if you would like to announce whatever you are doing, you come to Sapientia, you meet the marketing department, tell them what you do, and they will tell you what you have to do to have your information read on Sapientia, announced on Sapientia.

Okay, so many messages popping in, and this one says, what if I have a husband and my husband has a girl, and the two of them will be having a baby? What will I do? And I have two children. I don't think I understand your message, ma'am. Good evening, sir. Please, my brother say, I'm ready to get married, but I have no one in mind just because I'm not in any relationship. Well, I don't know whether you're a man or a woman, but I mean, open yourself a relationship. Live right, do good. If you're a woman and a man comes your way, open up. After some time, you will know whether he really truly wants you as a friend and subsequent wife, or he wants you for sex. If he loves you for who you are and wants that friendship to lead to marriage, then play your role. Live right. Respect him. If you are a man, then it's up to you to look around and see the kind of woman you want and start a relationship. I can't say much more than that because I don't even know who wrote, whether it's a man or a woman. This one says, Mark, I'm in love with a man, but my parents are against it because of

0: his tribe. Well, depends on the mentality of your parents. I have always believed that I cannot judge people based on their tribe, but based on the content of their character. I live here in Onitsha, Anambra State, and I have heard the things people say about marriage. I've heard people say things like, my daughter cannot marry a man from Abakeleke. My daughter cannot marry a man from Suka. My son cannot marry a woman from Mbise. I've heard people say these things. None of my sons will marry a woman from Edo or Delta. I have heard people say these things. But you see, love and true love cannot be judged by where a person comes from. I do a program called Bachelors and Bachelorettes. Before it was called Bachelors and Spinsters, but today it's called Bachelors and Bachelorettes. And there was a time people called in and were saying they had problems marrying because either their family or the family of the woman will not want them to marry because of their different tribes. One man said he went to a particular community to marry a woman, and the family refused because of where he comes from. So he had to find a woman in his own community and marry. And he said he knows that the woman he wanted to marry before, and the family rejected him, till today the woman is not married. You see, when a woman loves a man and a man loves a woman, we do not look at tribe. We look at content of character. We are all children of God. Why are we discriminating? This one is from Mbise. This one is from Abakeleke. This one is from Suka. This one is from Kogi. My child will not marry a person from these places. That's what we do. But you, the man who wants to marry a woman, you should be in control of your own life. If your people say, don't marry this girl because she's from this community or that community, you should be able to convince them that you have dated this girl and you know her, and you don't want to judge her by where she comes from. I don't know how much else to say about this. Hello, good evening.
1: Good evening, sir. Sorry to disturb. I don't send my state, send my name, send my years.
0: Well, I don't know who is speaking, but at the end of this program, I will go through the messages, and any message that makes sense to me, I will reply, okay?
1: My state is Okoye Ibom State, because I'm here.
0: You say?
1: My year is 35. I'm from Okoye Ibom State. Give me that 48 year sister.
0: Okay, all right. I remember now. If the 48-year-old sister writes, if she's listening and she writes, I'll look. I heard you. You have sent information about yourself. So if she sends a message, I will let you know, okay?
1: Yes. All right.

0: fridge.
1: Okay, this one says, good evening, sir. Your name begins with a T and you are texting from Oba. You say, I am 21 years. My girlfriend is always asking for sex. When I refuse, she will threaten to leave me. I have thought of doing it, but I always consider the fact that I just did a hernia surgery. That is just 6 months ago. I don't know the medical effect. She sometimes say I am not capable of having sex. I don't know what to do. What you should be bothered about is not sex, my friend. If the girl is always asking for sex, and you understand that sex at your age with a young girl can result to anything, then you should not even be troubled. You should be sensible to know you are just 21. If you make a girl pregnant now, you know what it means. I don't know what you are doing, whether you are a student or you are working, whichever. If you are a student and you make a girl pregnant at the age of 21, the girl may be younger. If you make a girl pregnant, it means responsibilities have started. You may even be forced to marry her. And at 21, as a young man, you don't have marital maturity. So whatever you are doing, I think you should concentrate on that. If you want to keep yourself clean, but this girl you met is asking you for sex, then withdraw from her. She's a bad influence. Usually it is men who ask a woman for sex. But when a woman is the one pressuring a man to have sex with her, be careful. You may even be a successful boy or a boy from a good family. She may even be pregnant for somebody else if she has that kind of high libido. And she wants you to have sex with her so that she will place the pregnancy on your head. Leave her alone. Tell her you two of you are too young to start having sex. That if she loves you so much, she should wait for you and you wait for her until both of you become independent as adults and ready for marriage. But any woman who is putting pressure on you as a young man of 21 to have sex with her, I will advise you to run away because danger looms ahead of you.

Okay, this one says, good evening, Mark. My name is Mark, not Mike. M-A-C is my name. Good evening, I'm Chidimma from Onitsha. I'm having stomach noise. I want to scan it. They say that I have yeast. Then I was asked to see a gynecologist for proper checkup. Please, how can I see a gynecologist doctor? Okay, what you will do is just copy this message and send it again in the morning. I will reply you on what to do, okay? Chidimma.

Sportsman says, good evening, Mark. Your name begins with an F. He said, please, I am not feeling fine. I have the issue of my body system biting me. I don't know what that means. Please, what can I do to stop it? What you can do to stop it is to go see a doctor. Diagnosis will be carried out and you'll be told what is wrong with you. And the necessary medication will be prescribed. Sometimes we have a problem and we allow it to stay in our body or in our bodies. And before we start thinking of making a move to speak to a professional, it has done a lot of harm. Be careful. This one says, good evening, Mark. Thanks for your advice. I sent you a message. You will not read it. Well, you sent a message before, but your message does not need a reply. That message said, I am from Awada. I am passing through a lot. Nobody to help me. I'm struggling to build up my life. Every time I cried, I am tired of suffering. I don't know what to do again. I don't also know what you will do because I don't know what kind of suffering you are going through. I don't think there's anybody in Nigeria today who is enjoying, even the man speaking to you on radio right now. Life is not easy for him. So we are all struggling. But you were not able to explain to me what you are going through, so I cannot respond adequately. The good thing is all right, remember, you can always reach me with this number I'm going to give you, but you only have to reach me by message. You send your message. I prefer messages coming through WhatsApp. I will not be able to reply messages by SMS because there is not going to be enough space for me to write. WhatsApp messages, I will reply. If it's SMS, all you can do is, well, right when I'm doing the program, and I'll reply on air. But after the program, if you need me to reply to you, your message should come via WhatsApp. And then remember, if you want to support our project of helping orphans from the 26th of September, which is my birthday, you can just send a message with one word, orphans, or motherless. Or I want to support, and maybe you have some clothes for children, maybe you have some shoes for children, maybe you have diapers or baby food or baby oil or baby soap, you know, whatever you can donate for children. If you want to do that, send a message to this number, 08029 37 53 17. Again, 08029 37 53 17. If you have reasons to see me in person, you can use this same number to send a message, and then I'll fix an appointment for you and I to meet. You can also send your messages to this number I'll give you now. 08063802274. Okay, it's about time for us to wrap off. Thank you so much for choosing Sapientia. Let's get prepared for our night prayer. If I did not read your message, I will try to reply you personally. Otherwise, I will bring it up next Sunday and read it and reply. Thank you for choosing Sapientia. God bless you. Good night.

night prayer, Psalm 31. In you, O Lord, I take refuge. Let me never be put to shame. In your justice, set me free. Hear me and speedily rescue me. Be a rock of refuge for me, a mighty stronghold to save me. For you are my rock, my stronghold. For your name's sake, lead me and guide me. Release me from the snares they have hidden. For you are my refuge, Lord. Into your hands I commend my spirit. It is you who will redeem me, Lord. Glory be to the Father, to the Son, and to the Holy Spirit. As it was in the beginning, it is now, and ever shall be, world without end. Amen. May the blessing of Almighty God, the Father, and the Son, and the Holy Spirit come down upon you and remain with you forever. Amen. And may the Lord grant us a peaceful night and a perfect sleep.